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That's music from Phil Wickham, Brandon Lake, and Chris Brown with So So Good. I'm Andy Christman. Welcome to worship. I look forward to these 2 hours every single week where we can sing and lift our voices together and praise the Lord our God. Here's brand new music from the Belonging Co. I like this one. Come on. This is worship.

Psalm 40 says, "May all who seek you rejoice and be glad in you. May those who love your salvation say continually, 'Great is the Lord.' As for me, I am poor and needy, but the Lord takes thought for me. You are my help and my deliverer." Father, thank you so much. Thank you so much for caring for us and knowing our every need. And we just continue to sing your songs of praise because you are worthy. In Jesus' name, everyone said, amen. I'm Andy Christman. Let's continue to sing. Let's continue to worship.

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the best in modern worship music from churches and worship leaders around the world. I'm Andy Christman. Thanks for joining me today for worship. If you'd like to see a list of all the songs that I'm playing on today's show, you can find that list right now at andychristman.com. Here's music now from Red Rocks. This is called Good Plans, and this is worship.

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So let's sing a song of praise and thankfulness to our God who loves us so much and He's always faithful. 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Let's continue to worship. 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

I love that new song from Tar and Wells. That's Let the Church Sing. I'm Andy Christman. This is Worship. I would love to hear from you this week. You can find me on Instagram, X, Facebook, YouTube, and at my website, andychristman.com. 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

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I'm Andy Christman. 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There you can see a list of all the songs that I played on today's show. And I encourage you to check out my podcast. It's called One Degree of Andy. Until next week, may the Lord bless you and keep you. May the Lord make his face to shine upon you and be gracious to you. May the Lord lift up his countenance upon you and give you peace. Let's continue to worship.

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1: 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Remember, Beats is always spelled with a Z. Resurrection Weekend, He is Risen. This episode is being dedicated to our Lord and Savior, as always. All right, happy Easter, everybody. Coming up on the show, new music is definitely in segment four. Segment three, the questions of the day is, one, should restaurants have a dress code? We will talk about that. And I got an amazing video of kids running to a door to ask for prayer when they see something crazy in a neighborhood. We'll do that in segment three in our topic of moment. Mark White shows up with this Make a Difference Minute in segment two, and I got your top 15 songs from around the nation. Hey, you got a business or a brand and you want us to talk about it and spread the word for you, it is easy. 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With that being said, man, jam-packed show. Let's jump right into the show with our top 15 countdown, and we kick things off with the number 15 song this week. It's Brandon Lake with No Idols.
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0: 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Tadashi comes in with Dungeon. Let me know what you think about this at number 14.
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0: 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I got to take a second to tell you about The Bible is Better Than Netflix. Man, I am getting ready to work on season 2. That is another 30-day devotional made just for you. So if it's just like a Netflix series, we're dropping season 1, which is already out. You can get it right now at blessbeats.com. Don't deny yourself. See what I did there? Number 12, Curtis Hoppy, coming straight at you.
1: Number 12.

0: 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Hey, each and every morning, we do a morning meetup. 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A bunch of believers, we gather on our Zoom call each and every morning, 7:30 to 8:30 Central Standard Time. And we break down Bible stories and we have devotion and we kind of talk, have some worship going on. I would like to invite you on it right now. If you want to go, send me, or you want to attend on Zoom, via Zoom, send me a text right now, 281-886-3915, 281-886-3915. I'll send you the link to our morning meetup. All right, here's from Caleb Gordon with 6 p.m. Discernment.
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0: 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Talk to my designer, Yaku, and he makes all of our Samui clothing. I'll tell you about the latest with Samui Supply right after these two songs. The number 10 song, Make Me Brand New, which is new stuff. Dante Pryor featuring Nathan Davis Jr.
1: Number 10.

0: New stuff right there, Dante Pride featuring Nathan Davis Jr. with the number 10 song, Make Me Brand New. I'm still telling you about Samu We Supply next. Right now, the number 9 song, Under the Blood, Alex Jean, one of my wife's favorite artists. Here he is at number 9.
1: Number 9.
2: Under the blood, missing me, under the blood. 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Under

0: All right, it is the Bless Bees Live Weekend Syndicated Show. Samui Supply, have you had a chance to go over there? Do me a favor, just go over there to the Instagram page and hit that follow button. We're uploading our spring line coming out really soon, and I want you to be the first to see some of this amazing work. It is faith, it is fashion, it is luxury. It is our Christian streetwear clothing brand, Samui Supply. If you want to know what Samui is, that's a Hebrew word. It means covered or concealed under God. So go check that one out. All right. Coming in at number 8, it is Automatic. Here's Hovi right now.
1: Number 8.

0: Hovi coming in at number 8. Stick and stay. We'll be right back. 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
0: 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Segment number 2 is going out, is brought to you by, I should say, Lockdown Love. Thank you, sir. Thank you, ma'am, for supporting us in this effort. I should make it more of a big deal, but sometimes you just do stuff. You move in silence and you move in obedience, man. We continue to keep our phone lines open during the week for the inmates that hear the show, maybe on a replay or on a download, that they can hear the show. The Lockdown Love is our feature where they can actually call us collect. Yes, call us collect, and we'll pray with them, and we'll catch up with them, and just treat them with real fellowship. And you can do that by sending a Cash App payment, $5, $10, whatever is on your heart, to the Blessed Beats Cash App, and that's Blessed Beats, B-L-E-S-S-E-D. Beats is spelled with the Z, B-E-A-T-Z. Let's keep the countdown going with the number 7 song. This is New Covenant, Era James from H-Town. Check them out.
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0: Six songs to go inside the Blessed Beats Live Weekend Syndicated Show. Count them down to 15. You can always go on our website and get the replay of the countdown and keep up with what's going to be the number one song. All right, continuing the countdown right now with the number six song right now. Hey Man, Say Man, it's 1K Few, and it goes like this.
1: Number six.

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1: 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And remember, Beats is spelled with a Z. The number five song, it's Game 7. Here's Lecrae, straight at us.
2: Number 5.

the most. Sometimes it's hard to celebrate, dodging dirty tricks so I can elevate. Inner circle tight, it'll take a fight to infiltrate. NBA bubble, only time we play it safe. Rules will help you regulate, faith will make you levitate. 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

0: Four songs to go inside the Bless Beats Live weekend syndicated show. Caleb Gordon it finds his way to hit the top of the Christian hip hop charts, and I think he doesn't get his just due. So he's coming in at number 4. We salute him right here. Caleb Gordon, God is by my side, right here at number 4.
1: Number 4. God is

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0: two songs away from the number one spot inside the Bless Bees Live Weekend syndicated show. The Blood 2 is a anthem, a stadium anthem, and I can't wait till KB shows up right here in Houston, April the 25th, and I'm sending the whole Blessed Beats team to that show. If it's coming to your area or you've been to the show, send us a text and let me know how the show was, all right? 281-886-3915 as he comes in at number two with the Blood.
1: Number two.

0: And we made it to the number one song this week. It is a full replay of last week's countdown. The number one song reigns at the top. It's the Indie Tribe with Welcome to the Tribe. Check it out.
1: Number one.
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0: 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Remember, sir, remember, man, follow us on that Instagram page and let us know in the comments where you found us. We will definitely follow you back. 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
1: On this Make a Difference Minute, I have Central High School track coach Jessica Blevins and one of her student athletes, Braxton Davis. They're in the Florence, Alabama area. On this Make a Difference Minute, we're talking about resilience, perspective, and what it really means to compete. When you learned about the accident, what was going through your mind as a coach and someone who was concerned about one of your student athletes?
3: It was really scary. We had heard that he had had a wreck. We knew that he was being flown to another hospital not close to us, and we didn't really know how serious it was until a couple days later. And I spoke with his grandfather and his mom on social media and texts, and Coach Butler, one of our other coaches, went and visited him when he was at the Huntsville Hospital first. So Coach Butler went there, and we kept in touch with them, and we're getting all the updates as he was progressing. And then he eventually got to go to the Shepherd Center and rehabbed.
1: And Braxton, let's talk about what is the difference between then and now with the idea of winning.
4: Before, you know, you just want to be competitive. You know, you want to go against other kids. You know, you want to be the best of the best. You want to be the best version of yourself. Now, it's the same. I mean, I'm still very competitive. It's bigger than winning. Not only just for other people, but it's for myself, too. I'm expressing myself through this as well. I want to be the best version of myself. I want to get better every time. And I want other people to feel like they can still get better just like they did before.
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0: All right, welcome back to the Blessed Beats Live Weekend Syndicated Show segment number 3. Man, you guys do not want to miss this. I got some great music for you and some social media accounts you definitely need to follow. But first, before I tell you that, man, the segment is being brought to you by the best devotional out there, the Bible. Is better than Netflix. That's my 30-day devotion. If you need a devotion that is not over your head, not speaks in languages that you can't understand, but it tells amazing Bible stories, I need you to check it out. 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The Bible is better than Netflix. We tell some of the most amazing Bible stories. All right, when I come right back, I got some details for you about our question of the day. All right, right now, check this out.

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1: All right, welcome back to the Blessed Beast Live Weekend Syndicated Show. Do you have control issues? Go ahead and admit it. Some of us do. We do. It's okay. God knows that, too. That's why he tells us to, you know, in certain scriptures, the only thing that you should be trying to control. What do you think that is? Some people are going to say your heart, your mind. No, I'll tell you what it is next. It's a specific word. I'll tell you what it is next. The only thing that God is requiring you to control. I'll tell you about that next. Don't move.

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0: when I transition. I can't tell it all, man. Let's go.
1: 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Marcus Sullivan right here at Marcus Sullivan Live. My motto, follow me and I will definitely follow you back. Man, when it comes to control, man, some things like our finances, our households, and things that we try to control, God is only requiring us to control one thing. Check this audio out right here.
2: Watching a cliff and it was like, the only control God told you to have is self-control. Bars. Love, joy, peace, patience, kindness, goodness, gentleness, faithfulness, self-control. Mm. Not other control. Mm-hmm. Not control of your business. Not control of your family. Hopefully, not control of your neighborhood.
3: That's strong.
2: HOA. Yeah. Self.
3: That's great.
2: The one you got is yourself.
1: Mm. Wow.
2: What about what the Republicans are doing? Self.
1: Self.
2: What about what the Democrats are doing? Self.
1: Self.
2: What about my boss? Self. What about the Reels? Self. What about Twitter? Self.
1: Self. Control, right? I've always said there's two things that you can have control over, and that's your attitude and your effort. What do you think about that? Hit me up, 281-886-3915.

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0: 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And if you got any other questions, you can text me right now, 281-886-3915. New music coming straight at you. Childlike CeCe, I think she just went independent with her music, so she's dropping new stuff. And maybe she's looking for a boo, because this one says, new music, Mr. Send Me His Son. Childlike CeCe, new stuff coming straight at her.

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All right, more new music coming straight at us right now. This guy was on the Blessed Beast Show maybe two or three times. I like to call him the most dancing MC in Christian hip-hop history. Talk about my homie George Rose. He's amped up with new music. That's what the song is called. Check it out.

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George Rose, inside the Blessed Bees Live Weekend syndicated show. Got a business, got a brand, or an event? 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I know Easter's on the way. You may need a DJ. See, that rhymes. Let's get back into more new music. This guy tore the CHH industry up when he first came out, had Song of the Year and Artist of the Year, and now he has new music. It's Limo Blaze. This one is called Way.

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1: Hey, Cap. 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
1: When I was 15 years old, my buddies and I started a boy band, and we chased our dreams and tried to make it big, traveled the U.S. and even Europe, and tasted some success. But in the end, we failed. And I gave up. I gave up on music. I gave up on a lot of my dreams. I put my guitar under my bed and moved on. Shortly after, I had an encounter with God that was undeniable. And I began to use music to serve Him. And now, I'm doing music, and I'm realizing that what I once gave up on, God reversed and is now using it in my life. I'm so grateful that sometimes the way that I think, God works in the exact opposite way. Sometimes He works in reverse.

I know, I think. This is Jesse the Rack Man. Welcome to a brand new episode of the Freedom Show. Now, I think the mic is working, and then it's not. I think I'm ready, but I'm not. I think I'm right, but what do I know? Even more importantly, who do I know? Okay, I know that I'm bought by the blood of Jesus Christ. I know that every Friday I host a radio program called The Freedom Show. So what do you know? 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Oh, my goodness. And if you are, I would love to know which station you're listening on. You give us a call, leave a voice message at 530-643-29. Oops, almost gave you my personal. Ooh, 530-643-7222. And thank you for listening to The Freedom Show. I got a really short verse here for you. It goes like this. Accept one another then, just as Christ accepted you, in order to bring praise to God. Romans 15:5. Now, we've already heard from Mandisa. We've already heard from Kelowna. We also heard from Rachel Lampa. But here's Malena and Hideaway.

0: Hey, it's Brian, your lunatic friend again. I was having nightmares for a while there, and then I realized if I want better dreams, I should just turn off the news and watch an aquarium full of fish for about 2 hours. Yeah, and right now, I know that you were expecting me to say, well, I could read my Bible. Of course, that would be the right thing to do. I have noticed, though, that if I read late at night the book of Leviticus, that will put me to sleep. Wow, there's a nutshell sermon right there.
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2: 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I'm Dr. Wes Stafford on behalf of Compassion, hopeful that my friend Ken Davis will brighten your day with this fun look at some unknown advantages to small dog ownership.
3: Did you know that a jiu-jitsu can kill a Doberman? Get caught in his throat. That's why you see a lot of Dobermans walking around going... jiu-jitsu! You love your little dog, don't you? Every morning you get up and say, oh, look at the little swear word. And you love your dog. Dachshund. Dog with no legs. Big dog, you call your dog. Come here. Good boy, stay. Come here. Good boy, stay. It's easier than hiring a housekeeper. Come here, good boy. Floor's all clean.
4: I often say we ought to be more like dogs. There's a reason dog is a man's best friend. They're happy. The joy of the Lord is your strength. It's also a great testimony of your faith in Christ. I'm Ken Davis. Lighten up and live.
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And that was Need to Breathe, Testify, the acoustic live version. Also heard from Erskine Anavatarte, his song Circles featuring Mason Zagoda. I like that song. That's good. Need to Breathe, good. Well, what can I say? Let's see. Aren't you right? Oh, yeah. Well, I got to put a little humor in this one. And this is probably a bad dad joke, okay? I missed two of my mom's calls, so I assumed the helicopter that just flew over my house is a part of the search crew that she called. I'm not right in the head, and you probably aren't either if you just started laughing. Esther Melody is going to be coming up, but first, really? Oh, David Vader is coming up next. Here's Forgive on the Freedom Show.

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1: Hey, I'm Jeremiah St. James. Here's what's going on in Christian music. Sarah Reeves is here with a brand new album, Best Days, blending instrumentation, electronic elements, and vulnerable lyrics. 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

That was Emily Faith, and When I Met Jesus. Before that, Johnny Diaz, Meet Jesus. I think there's a theme there, but I'm not sure. You know, I could be wrong. You're listening to The Freedom Show with Jesse the Rackman, just kind of sitting back, enjoying the music as well. I don't think I've read this one to you. And again, I'm not right in the head. If the bacon package isn't resealable, then it contains one serving. Come on, people, that's just science. Oh, yep. I cannot be right in the head if I think that's true. All right. Well, before we end this hour and go to the next one, we're going to hear from Bread of Stone, All In. And here's Mercy Me and Beautiful.

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1: This is Anna Chapman, and I've been featured many times on the Rackman Show, Worship Show, and the Freedom Show. Thanks to you, Jesse Martin. But more importantly than that, I always find such peace and strength in listening to these shows, even when I'm not on them, which I always do appreciate. But I love listening to these shows. I record them. I refer back to them. I share them on Facebook, because they're so well thought out. There's so much prayer that's gone into them, and they do. They give me peace and strength at just the right time. It's definitely a God thing. I listen to the right show at the right time. So thank you so much, Jesse, for all you're doing and for all you're continuing to do.
2: Happen more regularly than ever. And we may never know why this particular one happened. That's the usual reaction when another senseless shooting leaves a trail of death and heartbreak. This time, this vengeful gunman in the horrific rampage near Santa Barbara, California, left this hate-filled 141-page manifesto to explain it. As one student self-described, Day of Retribution, he called it. My Twisted World, his manifesto was called, and in part, it was a journal of growing romantic and sexual frustration. Girls went for other guys, but not for him. Others were having sex, while he was an unintentional virgin. Frustration morphed into loneliness, then into desperation, and then a hellish personal agenda of destroying what he thought had hurt him. In the midst of the subsequent discussions about gun control and mental illness, few were addressing his convoluted ideas about love and sex and women. They permeate our culture, our hopes, our expectations. Their lies I'm all too familiar with, from knowing so many who bought these lies, who feel worthless, who feel rejected, who are often driven to withdrawal and bitterness, self-pity. Some lash out, some just decide to die. They are wrong ideas that need to be exposed because they are hurting too many people. Well, I'm Ron Hutchcraft, and I want to have a word with you today about life-twisting lies about love. Here's the first one. Sex and love give you worth. That seems to be what the California mass shooter believed, along with millions of people who've been bombarded with a Hollywood storyline that holds up romantic love as the ultimate happy ending, the ultimate validation that, yes, you are worth something. But as many can attest, they got used, not loved. Like the teenage girl who called for advice about whether to give in to her boyfriend's pressure to have sex. She hadn't dated much. She was a virgin. She really didn't want to lose this guy, though. I told her she'd probably lose him anyway once she gave in and lose something she could never get back. But he made her feel valuable. She gave him what he wanted. He moved on. She said, I thought I'd feel worth more if I did it. I don't. I feel more worthless than ever. Secondly, a man proves his manhood by conquering a woman. Boy, there's another lie. The Bible says we're all made in the image of God. It actually commands young men to, quote, treat the younger women as sisters with absolute purity. So using them for your pleasure diminishes both of you. A guy doesn't prove his manhood by conquering a woman. He proves it by being a man women are safe with, respected, protected, unviolated. He conquers himself. And then a third life-twisting idea out there is that love and sex will make you fulfilled. The most passionate love, the greatest sex, still leave you with this haunting whisper in your soul, someone's missing. Yeah, well, someone is. That's someone with a capital S. A boyfriend, a girlfriend, a lover, a husband, a wife. They don't fill that hole in your heart, because it can't. God says he has, quote, planted eternity in the human heart. And nobody on earth can fill that eternity vacuum. Which leads us to our word for today from the Word of God in Colossians 1:16 that talks about the relationship you were made for. It says, all things were made by him and for him. It's talking about Jesus.
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Hello, everyone, and welcome to a brand new episode of The Freedom Show. This hour, we're going to be playing a lot of good music for you. The verse of the day, for we brought nothing into this world, and we can take nothing out of it. But if we have food and clothing, we will be content with that. That's 1 Timothy 6, 7 through 8. Yes, it's a good day to be alive, but oh, it's so many challenges. You know, I have a benefit debit card with my retirement, and it's through a group called Amerigroup, which so far I would recommend. They really pulled out all the stops. I've got more things that I can do that are covered, and I want to share that with you. If you have Medicare and you are receiving benefits from SSI, check out Amerigroup, because they will be the ones that can help you out. All right. Well, coming up, we're going to hear from Leslie Wood and David Pettigrew, Faith and Gasoline. And let's see. Yes, let's add Mercy Me to that last song before we take our break. Thank you for listening to The Freedom Show. I'm Jesse the Rackman, hoping you stick around.

You're listening to The Freedom Show with me, Jesse the Rack Man. Oh, goodness. But I know that God has big stuff planned, ultimately doesn't have anything to do with me. That's a quote from Matthew Michael. Yeah, figure that guy's out, please. Matthew W. Smith. Michael W. Smith. There we go. I don't know. Hey, that was Mercy Me Say I Don't. Before that, Dave Pettigrew and Faith in Gasoline. Oh, my goodness. Well, here's the theme. You know, I started the first hour out wondering, is the mic working? Am I ready? I think I'm ready, but what do I know? Even more importantly, who do I know? Okay, so I know that I'm bought with the blood of Jesus Christ and know that every Friday I host a radio program called The Freedom Show. What do you know? Who do you know? Well, what I know is you can come join me every Friday, 3 p.m. Pacific at rackmanchristianradio.org, or as you might be doing, probably doing, listening right now, later in the week, you're listening on one of our station partners' networks. And it's just amazing. I got to thank you all for doing that. 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That's 530-643-7222. All right, we're going to hear from Leslie Woods, To God Alone, and then we're going to take a break with Joy Time and a Bless Your Pastor for October Reminder Spot.

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1: There's a beautiful Old Testament blessing that we find in the book of Numbers. It says, "The Lord bless you and keep you. The Lord make His face shine on you and be gracious to you. The Lord turn His face toward you and give you peace." Now, this blessing from the Old Testament reminds me that my God is gracious. He loves me. There are many wonderful blessings that God gives to us, but knowing Him through a relationship with Jesus is the greatest blessing we can ever receive. I hope this blessing encourages your heart and mind, my friend. May the Lord bless you and keep you.
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Same thing every week. It's always at the same time. Sorry. Okay, I'm going to put it out here. I'm asking for help. Anyone who gives $20 to Riptide Recovery Services, I will give you 2 minutes to talk about your ministry, what God has done for you, or even why you believe you should listen to the station or any of the shows I do. Yeah, so all you do is you call and leave a message at 530-643-7222. 530-643-7222. Yeah, my own jingle there. Okay. But absolutely, you can use that number to get a hold of us. Questions, comments. For if we were enemies, we were reconciled to God through the death of his Son. Much more, having been reconciled, we shall be saved by his light. Huh. Something to think about. Yeah, did you know he is kind to the poor and lends to the Lord? He will reward him for what he has done. Proverbs 19:17. He who is kind to the poor lends to the Lord, and he will reward the giver for what he has done. I like that. Good stuff, good stuff. All right, coming up, we're going to hear from Caveman's Call. And here is Christopher Wilkinson. Wilkerson. Yeah, I said it right. Hey, Jesse, you're doing good. Be strong on the Freedom Show.

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1: Hey, I'm Jeremiah St. James. Here's what's going on in Christian music. After a year of reflection and self-discovery, Riley Clement's third studio album, Loved By You, demonstrates the core of what brings her true joy.

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3: Yeah, I'll have the chicken.
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1: This is Alan Lears from New Century Bank, 2815 Anderson Avenue in Manhattan. Hebrews 11 says, faith is the substance of things hoped for. Our motto is, faith gives us life. 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

0: This is going to blow your mind. You're going to wish you had this hack when you were a parent of a toddler having a meltdown. You just shout this one name, doesn't matter what your kid's name is, and your kids immediately stop the meltdown.
1: Jessica? Jessica?
0: And another toddler?
2: Jessica? Jessica? Where are you, Jessica?
0: And another?
3: Jessica!
0: This is great. Can I borrow your kid?
2: Jessica!
0: And another.
2: Jessica!
0: Yeah, next time my wife and I have a heated moment, I'm going to yell, Jessica! Okay, there are a whole bunch of people that tuned in as soon as they started hearing babies cry, and they are so clueless as to what actually just took place there. So let me explain it, catch everyone up. If you say the name Jessica when your toddler's having a meltdown, they universally just stop.
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0: Friends, let's be honest, shall we? 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
1: Very much so.
0: Like, why is that exactly?
1: Jesus saved my life. I'm a sinner. Gave my life to Christ. Most important decision I ever made.
0: So you believe the Bible is real?
1: Yes, like, I believe the Bible is true and real.
2: Three brothers in a fire, willing to die for their faith. But you were with them in the fire, and they walked out the next day.
1: Christ called us to be salt and light. We as Christians should change the environment that we come in contact with. That's what salt and light do.
3: You know why I like him? Because he hasn't made the mistake of elevating politics over faith in Christ. So what's

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Now is the time to become bold for our faith.

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1: It can always be worse.
2: City's been so good.
1: But why complain when we bliss? 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
2: God, it's been so good.
1: It's so special. 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

always that simple. 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On my knees, calling God, trying to tap in. 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Never let the door.

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Look, I don't know what y'all heard. What my guy could do with one word. Tell a storm to simmer on down, and the storm is like, yes, sir. Turned a pharaoh into a sucker. Split the Red Sea like butter. Rescued a bunch of Jews with a dude with a stick. And a stutter.

0: Pastor Mark at the Ogden Bible Church, the Blessing on Elm Street at 13th and Elm in Ogden, invites you to worship with them any Sunday. 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That's 785-410-1990, the Ogden Bible Church.
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0: 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That's 785-410-1990, the Ogden Bible Church.

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0: Excited about this week's episode of Bandkind on the Air. So many encouraging messages coming at you for the graduates. We're going to hear great messages of encouragement about this next season of life. And I know it's going to apply to you. It's applying to me. We get started with a great tune from Bart Miller of Mercy Me with Citizen Way. Here's Wavewalker on Bandkind on the Air.

0: Thank you for listening to Band Kind on the air. Say hi on Facebook. I'd love to talk with you. Find me at Nick Band Kind. Just spell Nick, N-I-K.
1: Hey, this is Danny Gokey, and this is my song, I Got You. You know, David said in Psalm 73, he said, who do I have in heaven and on earth but you? He said, my heart and my flesh may fail, but God is the strength of my heart. Know this, that no matter what you're going through, Christ is enough. And if you have him, you have everything. So rejoice that the Lord is your treasure, your portion, your strength of your heart and your soul.

0: beautiful song from Danny Gokey, which he says comes from Psalm 73 in the writing of it, as God is the strength of our heart. Hi, I'm Nick. I'm glad to be with you today. Coming up, two thank you songs. We'll hear from Chris Cleveland of Stars Go Dim, and then a former tour gathers together in a song called Jesus Thank You. It was headlined by Kane, featuring David Leonard and Katie Nicole, and the three of those groups together sound amazing.
1: Hey, y'all, it's Chris with Stars Go Dim here with a special congratulations to our graduates. You guys did it. But listen, be proud of yourselves. Be proud of this accomplishment and go into your next endeavor with hope. You guys should be absolutely ecstatic for what you accomplished. So congratulations and keep going. Keep staying strong.

0: 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Hi, I'm Nick, and you might be saying thank God right now. It is the season of graduation, and much accomplishment has gone in to this last school year. And now it's time to summer. Wherever you summer, make sure you keep Bandkind on the air with you. You can find all our interviews. Maybe you need to catch up a little bit by going to bandkind.com. Lots of great artist interviews, a photo gallery, and information about all the bands that we play and support. Now this song, led by Katie Nicole. She was out on the Kane tour, live in living color, featuring David Leonard and Katie Nicole, and headlined, of course, by the three siblings Kane. You'll hear all five of them in the mix on Jesus Thank You, as our Thank You Twin Spin continues with Bandkind on the air.
1: Thank you for

0: coming up, thank you, Twin Spin with Bandkind on the Air. That's Katie Nicole's voice you hear in there, David Leonard and the three siblings, Kane, and Taylor, Madison, and Logan. Welcome to Bandkind on the Air. Reference to In Jesus' Name, God of Possible, that song that got Katie Nicole signed to a record deal. Do you know that she was bullied when she was in high school because of scoliosis? The testimony of her thank you is amazing.
1: Hi, this is Johnny Diaz. I want to say a big congratulations. I want to read Jeremiah 29:11. It says, "For I know the plans I have for you, declares the Lord, plans to prosper you and not to harm you, plans to give you hope and a future."
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0: have hope, you have a future, and God is going to do great things through you. 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
4: 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Coming up, the non-stop worship block. Three songs, three verses of scripture, and one encouraging word.
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6: An opportunity to reset your day and maybe even your faith right now. Audrey Assad, Thrive Worship, and Unspoken in our three-song set, and we'll be in Psalm 23. Verses 1 through 3 says, "The Lord is my shepherd. I lack nothing. He makes me lie down in green pastures. He leads me beside quiet waters. He refreshes my soul. He guides me along the right paths for his name's sake."

a Psalm of David from Psalm 23, speaking of the Lord. In verse 5, it says, "You prepare a table before me in the presence of my enemies."

0: 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My cup overflows. 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
1: You've

0: What a great prayer from Thrive Worship. Pour your spirit out. Psalm 23 is where we are today. Verse 6 says, surely your goodness and love will follow me all the days of my life, and I will dwell in the house of the Lord forever. You're in the middle of an opportunity to reset your day and maybe even your faith.
1: With Bandkind on the air.
0: And now an encouraging word from Chad Mattson of Unspoken.
2: What's up, graduating class? We celebrate you. We pray for you. And we look forward to the wonderful things that God has planned for you. My advice to you would be to stay close to Jesus by reading the Bible and praying, and surround yourself with like-minded people. My mama always told me, don't be misled. Bad company corrupts good character. And the idea is that you want to be around people that have the same values. So, know that you're loved regardless of what road you take. Loved by God, loved by your family. Much love to all of you, and congratulations.

your day and maybe even your faith in a three-song set. Love that song. God Help Me from Unspoken. Thrive Worship, Pour Your Spirit Out, and Audrey Assad, I Shall Not Want. You might want to take a moment and reread Psalm 23, our focus scripture today. And graduation messages continue. Chad Mattson had something to say in his encouraging word that also showed up in a word from Toby Mack to the graduates, and really to all of us. Well, as we go into new seasons of life, sometimes we forget about the old seasons. So reminding us of that on our way, this is a song that speaks to both father and son, as Bart Millard remembers when Mercy Me was a brand new band, and his son, Sam Wesley, gets his career started in music.

0: sun in that song. It's Sam Wesley and his dad, Bart Millard, from Mercy Me. And they wrote that song together. Actually, Sam wrote it. And then dad, Bart, said, can the band have that song? You know, you are writing a story with your family as well, with your friends, with the people around you that have encouraged you all along your journey in life. And I'm so grateful for you. I'm so grateful for them. And we're reflecting this entire show. Messages to the graduates, but really messages to all of us, bolstering that courage as we continue throughout the summer. My next message is from Jason Gray, and we'll hear his song Sparrows to encourage anyone who is leaving the nest, so to speak.
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0: Welcome to Bandkind on the Air. Whether you are a graduate or whether you are beginning a new season in life, I hope the encouraging words today from our artists are helping you in this next season be encouraged to step out in new ways. And if you're leaving the nest, this song could be for you. Sparrows from Jason Gray. First, an encouraging word to the graduates.
8: This is Jason Gray. Congratulations. You've done it. Whatever this moment is for you, it is a mile marker. Mile markers are so important. They're like anchor points in our lives, you know, because your life is a story, and mile markers help you keep track of where the plot is headed. And so here at the close of one chapter and the beginning of another, we celebrate. So buckle up. Live and love boldly in confidence before the throne of God's grace, and get ready to become more than you ever dreamed possible. Congratulations. Hope to see you out there.

Jason Gray taking us to Matthew 10:29. Two sparrows cost only a penny, but not even one of them can die without your father's knowing. God even knows how many hairs are on your head. So don't be afraid. You are worth so much more than sparrows. And now we join three siblings, the Ward brothers, in Caleb, Jordan, and Josh, reminding us to take one thing at a time and keep the first things first. With Band Kind on the

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1: I'm Josh Wilson, and my song Borrow is a reminder to trust God in this moment and to take life one day at a time. There's a phrase that says, don't borrow trouble, and essentially what that means is today has enough trouble of its own, so there's no need to borrow any from tomorrow. Otherwise, all of that trouble just begins to pile up. Jesus reminds us of the same thing in Matthew 6. He says, don't be anxious about tomorrow. Instead, seek first the kingdom of God. Now, for me, that's easier said than done, which is why I wrote a song about this, just to remind me that God is in control. Colossians tells us that in Christ, all things hold together. That means he holds this moment and all of the future ones to come. Because of that, there's no need to borrow any trouble from tomorrow, and we're able to take life one day at a time. I'm Josh Wilson, and this is my song, Borrow.

0: Josh Wilson, Borrow One Day at a Time. We have been in the book of Matthew as we are encouraging people in the next season of their life. Welcome to Band Kind on the Air. I love what Jason Gray had to say earlier in his message to the graduates.
1: Your life is a story, and mile markers help you keep track of where the plot is headed.
0: Jason Gray, that is poetic and beautiful, and I hope you apply that today. Toby Mack has a great encouragement for us about the people we surround ourselves with as our graduation messages continue. And of course, they're applicable in so many areas of our life, in so many new seasons.
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0: Grads, we are so proud of you. And I have a song coming up called Like It's Nothing. And that's the way you make it look. You did such a great job this year. Congratulations.
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0: Blanca's different drum is a great reminder that it's okay to march to the beat of your own drum.
8: Hey guys, it's Blanca, and I just wanted to send some love to our graduates. If I can give any words of encouragement, I would say don't let anything steal joy from this moment. Think of the journey and all the hard work that you've put in to get to this place that you are right now. That's what it's about. It's about the journey, not the destination. All that's yet to come for all of you. So congratulations, and let this moment be a reminder to you when things get hard in the future that you can do it, you can push through, and you'll make it to the other side. So congratulations, grads. We're so proud of you. God bless you guys.
0: God has a plan and purpose for your life. So let's turn it up on Band Kind on the Air. Yeah.

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1: So many pieces of wisdom, not only for the graduates, but for us today. Toby Mack has a great suggestion for the grads coming up, and we'll hear from We the Kingdom Children. Franny Ray, Cash Kane, and her brother Martin have good, encouraging words. We get things started with a little bit of a bio tune from Brandon Heath, reminding us that God is not finished with us yet. Band Kind on the air with Nick.

0: I love hearing that banjo in the mix. That's Brandon Heath, Wait and See. Hi, I'm Nick. And there's different seasons in life, and one of those has come to Franny Rae Cash Cain as she stepped down from We the Kingdom. What she didn't step down from was her family. Here's Franny Rae with her brother, Martin. And later we'll hear from their dad, Ed Cash, as he talks about a song from We the Kingdom. It's called Won't He Do It.
1: Hey, y'all, what's up? It's Franny and
2: Martin
1: from We the Kingdom. And congratulations on graduating.
2: Woo-hoo!
1: This is such an exciting new season of your life.
2: You did
1: and
2: it.
1: We're so excited for y'all. We pray that you celebrate and that you trust God for this next season of your life.
2: It's incredible. It's such an interesting time in life because a lot of people, you know, are trying to tell you what you should do and what career path you should take and jobs and all this stuff. But it's actually really beautiful because it's a time where you get to discover your own dreams and your own passions. And no matter what people may say about success or how appealing it is, it's just really important to stay true to the dream that God has birthed inside of you. So we're pumped for you guys to figure that out for yourselves and super stoked for y'all.
1: Yeah, woohoo! Congratulations.
3: Hey guys, it's Ed from We the Kingdom.
4: Won't he do it? Was inspired as we were thinking about the faithfulness of God. I've heard something said before, God may not come exactly when you want him to, but he's always right on time. And I love that. The timing of God is perfect. So if you're walking through it, just remember, God is faithful and he has all power to meet you exactly where you are.

0: What a promise in a great song from We the Kingdom. Won't he do it? And that was family band We the Kingdom. And we go into family band Bon Ray, which is a combination of their last name Bonner and being a ray of light. You'll hear vocals from Zach and Morgan and Jesse and Jake. Here's Turn My Eyes with Band Kind on the air.
1: Every day I wake up and I meet the same old fight between a world of chaos and that quiet voice inside.

Bandkind on the air. That sibling group, Bon Ray. So fun to hear from them. Their songs represent light and hope in those four siblings, Zach and Morgan, Jesse and Jake. Before that, you heard siblings Martin and Frenny Ray and brothers Ed and Scott Cash. A special greeting coming up from two other brothers to the graduates as we celebrate new seasons of life. Here's Bring Us Back, a song from Sean Curran. Before he ever connected with passion, he was in a band called Bella Reeve. Here's a throwback track with Bandkind on the air.

0: soul band Bella Reeve, a throwback track with Bandkind on the air. As we're celebrating new seasons of life, it's God that keeps calling us back to himself. Amen. Thank God for his grace and his mercy. Sean Curran has been back in the studio making music, and you know you'll be hearing it with Bandkind on the air.
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0: Hi, I'm Nick. Thank you for listening to Bandkind on the air. Do you know that God is in the details of your story? He is. Let's

0: Nicole and Mike Weaver of Big Daddy Weeb. God is in this story. You know, Katie Nicole was bullied as a high schooler. She had what was described as a hunchback because of severe scoliosis. After years of physical pain and emotional pain, they were able to correct her spine. But as you can tell by the song, those words are still in there. As she described in that song, journaling words, identities that other people had given her. Life can be so painful. And Toby Mac reminds us the people that surround us are vital.
1: Hey, what's up, class? This is Toby Mac. And as you move out and hopefully go to college in the fall or take on a job or whatever you do, just remember, one thing I always tell everybody is the most important thing you can possibly do is get strong people around you. I know that that sounds so obvious, but so many times the people we pick to do life with change who we are. And that could either be taking us deeper into God or pulling us away from Him. So choose wisely the people you hang out with next year. And looking forward to seeing what you guys do. Go change the world.

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1: Hey, I'm Doe, and that's my prayer for everyone, really, is that if they're in a season of waiting, they lean into his presence and realize that he is all that they need. Needing and wanting and hoping for the promises of God to happen in your life right now, you know, and I think everyone's been there. But there's this moment as you lean into God in those seasons where you realize that he is the true answer to your prayers and that you're not really waiting on the promise, you're waiting on the promise keeper. You don't really just need the miracle to happen, you need the miracle worker in your life on a daily basis.
0: Amen, Doe.

0: Dow Jones with Bandkind on the air. So good. I hope all of these encouraging words today have been good to your heart and soul. Life is a little bit of a roller coaster. The good news is God loves us and he is with us every step of the way, showing us his love and grace.
1: Hey guys, Phil Wickham here. I've got a brand new song out called It Really Is Amazing Grace, but it's not really brand new. I love this song so much. This man named John Newton was on ships in the 18th century. In the middle of a storm, he cried out to God, saying, God, if you help me, I give my life to you. And after that moment, he survived a storm, and little by little, he understood what that prayer meant. He gave his life to Jesus, and Jesus changed his life. He went on to becoming a pastor and a minister and someone who spoke out against slavery. It's a testament to the grace of God at work in someone's life. We all are in need of God's grace, and that's why I think this song's connected with so many people over the years. I invite you all to sing it out with me. It really is amazing grace.
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0: Bill Wickham. We are celebrating the graduates today, and I remember way back in college, it was so exciting, but I also wanted to do it right. I didn't want to make any mistakes. That's why I wanted to play that song from Phil Wickham for you today about the amazing grace of the Lord. This is definitely going to be a new journey. Do you remember? I certainly do. And my hair was very big. It was the 1990s. What could I say? Beginning my first radio job in 1993, fresh out of college from Southern California at Vanguard University, and watching my college major turn into a career. And I've been involved in radio and music and record labels ever since. I am honored to have this show, and thank you for listening to Bandkind on the air. Tell a friend about the show and the station, and reach out to me on Facebook, Nick Bandkind. Just spell Nick, N-I-K. I look forward to hearing from you.
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0: 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And I want you to know at this point during the show, I'm playing a song from Carrie Job to remind you that you are not in this alone. You are part and together with witnesses that are testifying to the strength and power of your personal testimony for the glory of God. Here's Carrie Job, I Am Not Alone, with Bandkind on the air.

0: 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And now a graduation message from Dan Bremness.
1: Grads, congratulations. 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
1: Hey, this is Dan Bremness here, and this is the story behind my song, Up Again.
2: You gotta get up again.
1: A few years ago, I was going through a rough season in my music career, and to me, it looked like it was the end. And I remember sitting down and writing this song, and it started sort of as a letter, and I was writing it to the two most important people in my life. I was writing it to God, and I was writing it to my mom, who had passed away a few years ago. And I felt so alone in this moment and so lost.
2: The other day, I was thinking to myself, made a list of all my mistakes. Oh, I wish I could have run to you and tell you all about my heartbreak.
1: After I finished writing this letter, I kind of felt like God was saying, now it's my time to speak. And he was saying something completely different. He was saying, Dan, it's not over. You have to get up and keep fighting.
2: Sometimes you lose, sometimes you win. Ooh, you gotta get up, up again.
1: And I feel like this is God's message to all of us. So many times we fall down and we fall down and we fall down. And we feel like we're not worthy to get up again. And it looks like it's the end. But from God's perspective, it's not. In fact, it's just the beginning. Let today be the first day of the rest of your life.

0: stop where you're supposed to be.
1: Dan Bremnes with Bandkind on the air, and so kind of him to be vulnerable with us about the death of his mom and how he had to make that choice to get up again and do what he knows that he was called to do by God. Up again from Dan Bremnes. And coming up, Apollo LTD, I'm on the way up. Thank you for joining us for a special graduation edition. And you might not be graduating from school. You might be graduating into something else, a new season in your life. Keep listening to great music that impacts your life for the good and for the good of God.
2: Hey, everybody. This is Jordan and Adam from Apollo LTD. Congratulations for your achievement. Awesome. We've been there ourselves once upon a time. We know how exciting it is. This is truly the beginning of the rest of your life.
3: Yeah, we're really excited for you, and we just want to leave you with a quick encouragement. We know you're probably feeling a lot of feelings of anxiety and just not sure of what's coming, but we just want to say, just set your mind on whatever is true, whatever is honorable, righteous, pure, lovely, and excellent. If you set your mind on those things, you're going to be just fine. Congratulations. We're excited for you.
2: Woo-hoo!

0: Adam and Jordan of Apollo LTD giving you good words from the Bible to remind you that you are on the way up. This translation says, "For I know the thoughts that I think toward you, saith the Lord, thoughts of peace and not of evil, to give you an expected end. You shall seek me and find me when you search for me with all your heart." God has a plan for your life, and it is to prosper you and not to harm you. It says that right in Scripture. And speaking of Scripture, we're going to hear next from the late Mandisa as she has a challenge for the graduates. And then it's time for the Nick Pick of the Week.
1: Class, let's go. I'm Mandisa. I want you to read and study and meditate and even memorize Isaiah 43:19 that tells you that God is doing a new thing. So be in the present and hold on to his hand as he guides you to where he wants you to be. I want you to seek first the kingdom of God and his righteousness, and you will run smack dab into what his purpose is for your life. Lastly, I know that everybody is probably telling you to dream big, and I agree, dream big. But then I want you to take those dreams and to lay them at the feet of Jesus and watch him do more than you could ever ask, think, imagine, or dream. God bless you all. God's going to do great things through you.
2: This is Colton Dixon. Man, I think we would all would agree that life can be tough sometimes, but I believe that God wants the very best for us. In fact, Jeremiah 29:11 says this, that God's plans for us are to prosper us, not to harm us, to give us hope and a future. So I believe that God's plan for us is always up and up and up and up again.

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7: 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What did Jason Gray say? I loved it. 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And you can go to bandkind.com and just type Jason in the search bar. Keeping track is essential. It helps us monitor our growth. And as Toby Mac said, it helps us understand our friendships in a way. We're surrounding ourselves with people who are good company, making us grow, making us love the Lord more, choosing friendships wisely. So I'm going to play this one as a mile marker song. It comes to us a couple years back from Matthew West. It's called 18 Summers. Thank you for listening to Bandkind on the air, and I hope you've been blessed today. Now let's hear music and take a walk down memory lane. Here's Matthew West with Bandkind on the air and Nick.

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1: You're listening to the Brinkman Adventures, and this is part two of Dangerous Waters. Last time, the Brinkman family received a large check in the mail.
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3: Perhaps we should ask God how he wants us to use what's left of the money.
5: Jack, would you prayerfully consider coming and playing guitar for us?
4: Lord, you know my heart. I want to serve you and be a good leader here, but I'm scared.
3: I'm not saying these feelings are from God or anything, but I'm worried for you.
1: Jack Brinkman decides to face his fear of the Bering Sea. The family piles into their comfortable new van, with a small dent in one door, and drives to Alaska in record time. Jack and Michelle will continue on to Russia, while Susan and the rest of the kids will stay with Jack's sister and brother-in-law in the nearby town of Homer.
5: Carry your luggage over to that plane. This is Bob Miller. He's coming with us. He'll be our sound man.
6: He also speaks Russian.
7: Hi, Mr. Bob. Hi.
8: It's great to meet you all.
5: Wow, there's a bunch of you.
9: I'll carry your bag, Michelle.
6: Thanks, Isaac.
5: Go ahead and put your stuff in the side door there. Bob will arrange them.
9: Can I sit in the plane, Dad?
4: Dave, could Ian sit in the cockpit for a second before we load up?
5: Sure.
4: Let me hoist you up there, Ian. There you go.
9: It's small in here. I thought planes were bigger.
10: The wings look broken. Those things on the back are falling off. I don't think I'd want to fly in this
6: tree.
4: Those flaps on the wings are supposed to be that way. They help the pilot fly the plane.
10: I know why there's two engines.
11: So if one stops working, we don't crash.
0: Girls, let's not talk like that.
5: Okay, gang, let's circle up and pray before we leave.
4: All right, hop out, Ian.
9: Okay.
5: Father, thank you for this opportunity to serve you. I ask for you to surround and protect us with your angels and reunite us in a few days so we can tell of all the great things you did. May you be glorified in ways we could never even imagine as a result of this trip. In Jesus' name, amen.
6: Amen.
5: All right, load up.
4: I love you, honey.
6: I love you, dear.
9: Michelle, I don't want you and Daddy to go.
11: Oh, Daddy and I are only going to be gone for a little while, Gracie. You'll see us really soon, okay? Can I have a kissy?
12: We love you, family.
13: Bye-bye.
12: Bye-bye.
13: Bye-bye.
12: I'll
13: see you. Bye.
5: Barb, how's your back doing?
14: Great. These seats are surprisingly comfortable for a small plane.
5: Bob, is he teaching you how to fly this thing?
15: Yeah. I didn't know I'd get a free flying lesson.
9: Dad, I can't see land anymore. How long till we get to Russia?
4: About an hour. You sound like you're still sick.
9: Yeah, my throat still hurts a little.
4: Are you going to be okay?
9: Yeah, I'll be fine. As long as they don't make me eat some strange food. There is something I'm a little nervous about, though, Dad.
4: And what would that be? I didn't think you were afraid of anything.
9: I don't know. It's a little embarrassing.
4: I won't laugh.
9: Well, I'm nervous about telling the Russians about Jesus. My last experience in witnessing didn't go so well.
4: Oh, yes. The Thompson twins down the road. That was painful. They weren't very interested.
9: It's not just that they didn't want to listen. They were so hostile. I thought they were going to beat me up.
4: In the Bible, Jesus promised that people would reject us. It's not because of us, though. It's because they reject God. Romans 1:16 says, "For I am not ashamed of the gospel of Christ, for it is the power of God unto salvation to everyone that believeth." If you talk about Jesus, you're going to be rejected again. Don't let that stop you, honey. What you're sharing is true, and it has the power to save. You do the telling and leave the results to him.
9: Thanks, Dad. That helps. How are you feeling now about this trip?
4: I'm still a little nervous about flying over the sea after my accident. In fact, if you don't mind, I think I'll doze off and get this trip over with. Wake me when we're in Russia.
9: Will do. And I'll pray for you, Daddy.
4: What?
9: We're here.
4: Oh, you scared me. Don't do that, girl.
9: Sorry, Dad. Hey, look down there. You can see the town. It's nestled up along the edge of the bay. The mountains over there still have snow on them.
4: Dave, you were right. No roads coming or going. Just a town plopped down in the middle of nowhere.
14: If you push your head against the window, you can see the runway ahead of us. We're about to land.
2: We've landed. Yippee. Praise God. That was a perfect flight. Please stay seated until the fasten seatbelt signs go off. And once again, thanks for flying with us today on Puny Plane Air. Okay, out we go.
9: It smells just like Alaska, and it's just as cold.
4: That's because we're only a couple of hours away from Alaska. Look at that hill over there.
9: Wow, there's huge writing on it.
2: Yes, the writing's made with thousands of rocks. It says Slava Sovietskim Pogranichnikom, which means glory to the Soviet border guards. See the old eroding buildings over there?
9: Yeah, what are they?
2: Those are lookout posts facing Alaska.
8: Dave, here comes our receiving party.
2: Okay, folks, let's gather together.
7: Welcome to Lavrentia, friends. My name is Yakov Andreev. I'm the mayor of Lavrentia, and I welcome you so very warmly. I also introduce you to my assistant, Ivan Fonov.
13: Hello. Pleased to meet you, friends. Thank you for coming to Lavrentia.
7: Ivan, take your men and unload their plane onto the truck. Deliver everything to the White House. We meet there. I am so very happy you have come. Which one of you is David Anderson?
2: I'm Dave Anderson. It's good to meet you, Your Honor. Thank you for allowing us to come to Lavrentia.
7: Mr. Anderson, I'm very happy you come. But not everybody happy. Cold War over, but some here still hate America. I see that you'll be okay, but please, be careful. You talk to me if you have trouble.
2: I understand, Your Honor.
7: Friends, please get in my automobile. We drive to White House and meet Ivan there.
13: Hello.
16: Have the Americans arrived?
13: Duh.
16: We fought to protect Mother Russia from invasion for years. Today, we are invaded and not a shot is fired. This cannot be allowed. Watch them closely. The spies must not be allowed to succeed.
13: Okay, Anna, I've watched them.
7: Here we are, that big gray building across the street is Cultural Center. It is very nice theater. There is stage there and big room for concerts. This building here is what we call White House. We named after your White House in America. This is where I work. We store these boxes in basement. Ivan will help you.
2: Okay, everyone grab a box of food or medicine and follow Ivan. Leave your luggage outside next to the White House.
13: Follow me downstairs. Be careful. They steep.
9: It's creepy down here, Dad.
17: Look at the walls. They're badly cracked, and it looks like there's only one light bulb.
9: They must be on the same energy policy as the Brinkman clan. Have you been consulting with them, Dad?
17: Very funny, Michelle.
13: We put boxes here.
2: Hey, guys, check this out under the stairwell.
18: What's in all these bags?
2: Books. Thousands of books. Excuse me, Ivan, I'm curious about these books.
13: They are old books from our library.
2: Well, why are they here?
13: These books are full of communist lies. When communism fell and our government changed, we take them out of library and put them here.
2: Oh, I see. Okay, everyone, back upstairs for another load. Let's get this job done.
18: Phew, that was a workout. My knees are killing me from those stairs.
2: Hey, everybody, the mayor has arranged for us to split up and sleep in the homes of a couple of families. They should be here shortly. While we're waiting, we could check out those stores across the street.
18: Now you're talking.
17: That looks like a grocery store. Let's check it out, Michelle.
9: Okay, sure.
8: Hey, you mind if I tag along?
17: We'd love the company, Bob. You can translate for us.
18: Dave, that one has fur coats in the window. I'd like to go in there.
2: Sounds good. We'll meet you guys back out on the street in a couple of minutes.
17: Okay.
2: Hello. Do you speak English?
16: Yes, I speak a little bit English. How I help you?
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16: Yes, we have just one station here in Lavrentia. It gives news and plays music.
2: Bob, feel these fur coats. These are very nice coats. Where are they made?
16: They're made here in Lavrentia.
19: They are, you say, beautiful, no?
18: Yes, they're gorgeous. I think this is fox fur.
2: I don't know. It feels oddly familiar.
18: Ma'am, is this coat made of fox fur?
19: No, that one is, how you say it, dog fur.
2: I knew it felt familiar. Reminds me of our little Tootie.
18: David Anderson, that is a horrible thought and not funny at all.
2: Okay, team, it's time to split up. Bob and Barb, we three are together. Our host isn't here yet, but her house is right over there.
18: All right.
2: Jack and Michelle, you'll be staying at Katya's house. Katya, this is Jack Brinkman and his daughter, Michelle.
20: Hi.
21: It is good to meet you.
22: Pleased to meet you, Katya.
21: We get your bags and walk. It's not far. We have wonderful meal for you.
22: I can't wait to eat Russian food.
21: I think you like it much. We have special tonight just for you. Reindeer.
1: The hosts are very poor, yet they treat their guests like kings and queens. Michelle discovers she actually likes eating reindeer.
11: It tastes like chicken.
1: Bob, Dave, and Barb stay with a Russian Eskimo. She cooks them a delicious meal of salmon, and for dessert serves them wild blueberries that she harvested from the tundra. The next morning, the team sets up serving lines in front of the White House. Let's join them as they finish preparing.
23: Look at the crowds lining up. Oh, this is great.
24: This is exciting.
11: Yeah, the line goes all the way down the street and around the corner.
23: Yeah.
11: How did they all find out about this?
18: For the last 2 days, we've been advertising every hour on the radio station. It only costs us 6 cents per word. By now, the whole town has to know we're here.
24: Dave, there are so many people. I think we should have 2 serving stations. Michelle and I could serve here, and you and Barb can serve the second line.
2: Good idea. Bob, since you speak Russian, you can talk to the people in line.
24: Yeah.
25: Sounds great.
24: We also need bags for the people to put their food in. Did we bring any?
2: Yeah, we brought a box of plastic bags. I didn't see them when we were setting up. They must still be in the basement of the White House. I'll run down and grab them.
11: I know where they are, Mr. Anderson. I'll go grab them.
24: Thanks, Michelle. We'll start as soon as you get back.
11: Okay, I'll be back in a flash. This basement is so creepy. I feel like I'm going down into a dungeon. Let's see. I put them back here behind the stairwell. Here they are. I hope these are enough. Who's coming down the stairs? It's a guard. I gotta get out of here. Oh, God, help me.
24: Here she comes now, Dave. And she's running. Yeah. Michelle, what's wrong?
11: Dad, somebody followed me.
24: Followed
11: downstairs.
24: You? What?
11: I ran.
24: Slow down. What are you talking about?
11: He was yelling.
24: He did what?
25: Well, nobody came out behind you. What did he look like?
11: I only saw his back. He was dressed like a soldier.
24: Soldier?
11: Look, someone's in the window now.
24: Where?
11: Yes. That window next to the front door. I saw him. When everyone looked, he disappeared. Am I in trouble?
2: No. The White House is their government building. He was probably just seeing what you were up to.
24: Are you okay?
11: Yeah, that was scary, Dad. I did manage to get the bags, though. Here you go.
24: Okay, well, good job. Well, I think we're ready.
2: Well, here we go. Thank you for coming. Everyone gets 1 full bag of food. You can take whatever you want. If there's food left, once everyone has been through, you may go through the line again and fill a second bag.
18: Hello. Here's a bag for you. Take whatever you want.
21: Fruit, vegetables, flour, sugar. I don't believe this. I not have orange for years. Why are you do this?
18: We were told to come and help the people of La Valencia. Come back tonight and we'll explain.
21: Thank you so much for food. I certainly come back tonight.
2: Hey, Jack, be sure to invite him back tonight.
24: We're doing that, Dave. Thanks for coming, ma'am. Here's a bag.
11: Here's a bag for you, sir.
26: Thank you. Do you stand in food lines like this in America?
11: No, not where I live.
26: Our government told us in America there were terrible food shortages, and you commonly stood in line for your food. And here we are, standing in a food line. Our government lied to us.
11: I'm sorry about your government. You do have a nice town, though.
26: What is nice about this place? There are no trees, no flowers. The buildings are crumbling. There is trash on the streets. There are wild dogs wandering everywhere. There is nothing nice about La Valencia.
11: Well, you're nice. I mean, you speak very nice English.
26: Thanks. I've studied English for 4 years at the university in Moscow.
11: Why are you here in La Valencia?
26: I'm working as intern with pharmacist in town.
11: No way! Oh, wait here for a moment. Mr. Anderson, could you come here?
2: What do you need, Michelle?
11: This is...
26: Dimitri. Pleased to meet you, Mr. Anderson.
2: Yes, Dave Anderson. My pleasure, Dimitri.
11: He's an intern with the town pharmacist. I thought you might want to talk to him.
2: Would I ever? Dimitri, some friends in America have donated over 1,000
11: pounds. Dad, this is so cool.
24: Yes, it is. I have a feeling there will be many people at the program tonight.
11: I can hardly wait.
24: Me too.
2: Well, team, this is it. Yvonne, thanks for helping us set up. Bob, you happy with that sound system?
15: Yeah, all's well back here.
2: Jack and Michelle, you two sound great.
13: Your music is very beautiful. It is years since we have music here.
11: Did you see all those old ladies wiping down every chair while we were practicing? The people seem so excited.
0: They sure do.
3: People are beginning to gather outside. I think we're going to have a full house.
2: Yvonne, this is a beautiful theater. Why doesn't the town use it?
13: There is nothing to celebrate.
24: Oh, well, we're going to celebrate tonight.
2: Yes, we are.
13: Yes, yes.
2: People are coming in. Look at all the kids. They're filling the two front rows.
24: This is great.
2: Can we pray together before we start?
0: Oh, yes,
24: Dave. Oh, absolutely. Yes.
2: Lord, thank you for safely bringing us here. Tonight, as we sing and share your message, speak to these people, God. Draw them to yourself. We ask these things in your son's name. Amen.
0: Amen.
2: Okay, gang, we're on. Here we go. My name is Dave Anderson. Thank you all for coming tonight. It looks like we have a full house. And look at all those kids. I wish we could take you all back with us to the United States. I wish I could. This lovely lady next to me is my wife, Barb. And tonight we're going to sing some songs for you. After that, we'll tell you about our friend who sent us to Laurentia. He cares very much about you. But now, are you ready for a song?
21: This is not good. These spies are trying to spread their useless religion. Come on, answer your phone. I'm listening through Bug, and I hear what he is saying. He plans to teach his religion to our people.
5: Just one moment. I could not hear you. I need to go downstairs.
21: This is terrible. Those spies are spreading lies.
5: What can I do?
21: Stop the meeting. The people must not hear lies. Did you say you are in lower level?
5: Nah.
21: Look on far wall. See box there? Turn off power. Pull lever. Do it.
2: People, don't panic. We seem to have lost power. Everybody, please stay in your seat.
11: Dad, what happened?
15: Dave, I think we blew a breaker. Something might have shorted.
2: That could be, but we lost the lights, too. Normally, they're on a different circuit. I think I saw the breaker box downstairs by the restroom.
24: I'll go down there and check it out.
2: I'll come with you, Jack. You three, tell jokes or something. Try to keep the people from leaving.
11: Okay.
24: Glad I have the mini flashlight Ian got me for Christmas.
2: And the box is on that far wall. There. Wait a minute. It looks like the power was turned off. What's going on?
24: Dave, something moved back in the corner.
13: Step away from the box.
24: Yvonne.
13: Yes, I did it. You cannot continue meeting.
2: Says who?
13: Says Anna. Anna has ordered me to stop meeting.
24: Who is Anna?
13: She is head of Communist Party. She is most powerful person in city.
2: Yvonne, the Communist Party is not in control, and therefore Anna is no longer the leader of this town. We have permission from the mayor to...

0: That's why the chicken crossed the ocean.
1: We fixed it.
0: Dave, they like my jokes. I don't think they want me to stop.
1: Folks, we found the problem, and it looks like our sound is back on. I'm glad you all stayed here. Shall we resume our music? Let's see, Barb, where were we?
2: As Dave and Barb begin to sing, Anna hears the music through her listening device. She grabs her bag and runs across town to the cultural center. Yvonne failed. She would not. She slips quietly through the door and takes a seat in the back row. But something stops her. Anna sits and listens to the music. After the singing, Dave tells the message of Jesus, and she keeps listening. She listens to the entire message.
1: This man, Jesus, loves you and wants to live in your heart. He will change your life. He changed mine. Well, I'm almost done talking, but before we end, I wonder if there's anyone here with a question. Dimitri, I see your hand. Go ahead.
3: Today, you delivered 1,000 pounds of needed medical supplies. Tonight, you talk about Jesus. You say, and you do. It's easy to say, but hard to do. I believe what you say because you do.
1: And Dimitri, we do what we do because we believe what we say. Jesus tells us to love our neighbor, and you are our neighbors. Yes, ma'am, in the back row, what's your question?
4: My name is Anna. I have been in charge of all anti-American activities in La Valencia for more than 25 years. I have been a member of the Communist Party all my life. I came here to stop this meeting. I have hated America, and I have hated Americans. I have listened to you tonight, and I understand that you are sincere in what you believe. Now, I have a question for you. You talk about a God of love. Your God cannot be a God of love. A few years ago, my 7-year-old granddaughter was struck and killed by a drunk driver here in La Valencia. How could a God of love allow such a thing to happen? What did my little girl do to deserve such a thing?
5: I'd like to answer this woman. Michelle, take my guitar. I'm going to go back to her.
6: Anna, I had a 7-year-old daughter who was struck down by a drunk driver, too. I will never understand why that happened. I do know I'll see her in heaven someday. I'm not mad at God because my daughter died, even though I don't understand why it happened.
5: Anna, I don't hate God. I love God. I know His purposes are different from mine, and I've learned over the years to trust in God. He knows what's best. Anna, we love you.
1: Folks, we want to thank you for coming tonight. We'll be up front here if anyone would like to talk. And we invite you all back tomorrow night at 7 o'clock. We'll sing more music and tell you more of this good news about Jesus. Good night, friends.
7: What a night.
8: Oh, yeah. That's amazing. Praise God. Yeah. That was an absolutely incredible meeting.
1: Sure was.
8: I thought it was over when the power went out, but that was just the beginning.
1: Oh, man.
5: God used the tragic death of my daughter, and because of that, I was really able to empathize with Anna. I can see why he wanted us here.
1: Oh, I can too. And I don't think I'll ever forget Dimitri's statement.
5: Right.
1: You say and you do. It's easy to say, but hard to do. I believe what you say because you do.
5: Oh, man. Dave, I'm so glad you invited us on this trip. And this was just the first meeting.
1: Yeah.
5: I can't wait to see what happens the next two nights.
1: Oh, man. I agree. I think we're going to see some people make decisions to follow Christ before this trip is over.
5: Oh, I'm sure.
1: It makes all the work of getting here worth it.
8: Yes.
1: Well, I don't know about you guys, but all this excitement has me exhausted. I need to hit the sack or I'll be worthless tomorrow. You ready for bed, Barb?
8: I am, sugar.
1: Okay. Good night, all.
9: Good night.
2: The team spends the next 2 days interacting with the townspeople who fill the theater for the remaining two evening meetings. Anna is in attendance each night, quietly listening. On the morning of their departure, as the team packs their airplane, she comes running out to meet them.
0: Dave!

0: spent all night reading my Bible. In middle of night, I decide to follow Jesus.
1: Oh, Anna.
0: I feel so free.
1: That's wonderful.
0: Thank you for coming and introducing me to him.
1: Oh, that's wonderful.
2: Praise God, Anna.
1: Anna, I am so glad you made that decision. Your life will never be the same.
0: I read how people in Bible got baptized. I want to be baptized before you leave. Can you do that?
1: I would love to baptize you. Let's go to that building over there and do it right now.
3: The group crowds into a small room, and Dave Anderson baptizes Anna. God saved the most unlikely person in the town. What a great trip! Now the team speeds over the frigid Bering Sea on their way home to America. They have one last concert together that night in an Eskimo village just outside of Nome, Alaska. But little do they know, this concert will never happen. Trust me, you're not going to want to miss the final part of Dangerous Waters. While some of the events and characters in this story are fictitious, Dangerous Waters is based on the true story of Dave and Barb Anderson's trip to La Vencia. 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
1: Well, let's do a reality check.
2: Well, by Jiminy, right now it's time for another visit with Cowboy Bob and his rodeo roundup gang. So saddle up, you buckaroos and buckarinas. Here comes Cowboy Bob. Yeah! Woo!
3: Hey, how about a story, Cowboy Bob?
4: Yeah, let's hear a story.
5: Well, let me think.
3: Hey, make it a scary one.
4: Yeah, but not too scary, okay?
5: Well, let's see. Well, there is the story in the book of 1 Kings, chapter 19, about the time the prophet Elijah took a reality check.
4: Hey, what's a reality check, Cowboy Bob?
5: Well, sometimes fear or excitement can cause our imaginations to run wild. Fear makes shadows in our rooms look like monsters to us. Or, if we get excited, we might think we can actually ride our bike up to the moon. But if we stop and take a look at the facts and weigh everything out, we can see things as they really are. We check our thoughts with reality like that.
3: Oh, that's like the time I wanted a sled ride from our garage roof. But I figured if I did, I would land right on my father's new car. I figured that wouldn't be a good idea, so I didn't do it.
4: Was Elijah going to sled right off of somebody's roof, Cowboy Bob?
5: Oh, no. His situation was much more serious than that. He was running for his life.
3: Oh.
5: The wicked Queen Jezebel wanted to have him killed.
4: I heard about her.
3: She's a mean one.
5: That's right. She was. And he ran and ran until he came to a secluded spot to rest.
3: Oh.
5: He was so scared and so depressed that he just wanted to die.
3: Oh.
5: Then he prayed to God and laid out all of the facts that led to his depressed state of mind.
3: Oh.
5: First, the children of Israel had forsaken the covenant they had with God. And secondly, they had torn down all of his altars. Lastly, they had killed all of God's prophets, and only Elijah was left. And now, they wanted to kill him as well.
4: We can see why he was depressed.
3: And was all that stuff true, Cowboy Bob?
5: Well, the Israelites had forsaken the covenant, and they had torn down all the altars.
4: Had all the other prophets been killed?
5: Well, no. God still had 7,000 men who had been faithful to him. But Elijah probably didn't know that. So as far as he was concerned, he was the only one left. But in all of his figuring in this reality check, he had left out the single most important fact of all.
3: God!
5: God, that's right. God is the creator of all things.
4: And he's all-powerful.
3: And all-knowing.
4: And he's everywhere at once.
5: God is in complete control of all things at all times. With him, all things are possible.
3: Well, did Elijah finally remember all this?
5: Well, God reminded him, and Elijah was encouraged by this reality check and went on to do wonderful things for God. So remember, boys, no matter where you are, no matter what the situation, God is the biggest factor in any reality check. Okay, boys, time to go to sleep now.
3: Okay.
5: Good night.
3: Good night, Cowboy,
4: good night, Cowboy Bob.
3: Bob.
4: Good night.
5: Good night. Sleep tight. Don't let the bed bugs bite.
3: What was that?
5: Well, that was just an owl. You don't have to be worried.
3: Oh,
4: yeah,
3: that's okay then.
4: Yeah.
3: Cowboy Bob, could you tell us that part about God being the biggest factor in any reality check again, please?
2: Well, that's all for today, kids. But you join us again next time for another visit with Cowboy Bob.
5: Thanks for listening. 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And when we hear from you, please be sure to mention the call letters of this station. Well, it's been a pleasure having you with us, and we hope you'll join us again next time for another installment of Reality Check.
0: We are Karen and Kids.

0: I'm Karen.
1: I'm Jessica.
2: I'm Becca.
3: Hi, I'm Maggie.
4: Hello, I'm Alexa.
5: I'm Hallie.
0: Did you guys have a good lunch today?
6: Yeah.
0: Tell me what you had for lunch.
2: It's spaghetti and meatballs with Parmesan cheese.
0: Yum.
5: I had pepperoni pizza.
0: Pepperoni pizza, that's everybody's favorite, I bet, isn't it? Almost everybody's.
2: No.
0: Maggie?
4: Actually, I had cold pizza.
0: Cold pizza? Well, that's good. Some people like it cold.
4: Like
0: what did you have, Becca?
2: I forget.
0: Uh-oh. Well, we have a song to sing all about yummy things for your tummy.
5: What? Something yummy, something
0: yummy. That's it. There it is. That's the song. It's called I'm Hungry.
7: I need something yummy for my tummy.

0: Today we're going to talk about how Jesus took the lunch of a small boy and turned it into a feast to feed thousands of people.
1: They had heard about his miracles and they wanted to see for themselves.
2: Some wanted to learn more about him.
3: Some wanted to be healed.
4: Some were just curious.
5: Are there people like that today who can draw a crowd?
6: Oh, yeah.
5: Like
3: movie stars?
5: Okay, movie stars and maybe...
1: Karen and kids!
5: Oh, you think we're stars?
1: No.
5: Not quite sure. I'm not sure we'll draw a crowd. But how about sports stars or politicians or singers and musicians? They can really draw big crowds, but can they take care of all of the needs of the crowd? Could they miraculously feed all the people? Only God can do that. And Jesus was sent by God to teach and feed thousands of people that day. Only Jesus, the Son of God, could do that. Let's turn to the book of Matthew chapter 14 to hear how Jesus handled a big crowd. He had been healing the sick and speaking in the temple, and he was exhausted. He traveled by boat to a place to have some quiet time, and you know what? The crowds followed him.
3: When Jesus landed and saw a large crowd, he had compassion on them and healed their sick.
1: As evening approached, the disciples came to Jesus and said,
0: "This is a remote place, and it's already getting late. Send the crowds away so that they can go to the villages and buy themselves some food."
3: Jesus replied, "They don't need to go away. You get them something to eat."
1: "But we only have 5 loaves of bread and 2 fish," they answered.
7: "Bring them here to me," Jesus said, and he directed the people to sit down on the grass.
3: Taking the 5 loaves of bread and 2 fish, and looking up into heaven, he gave thanks and broke the loaves. Then he gave them to his disciples, and the disciples gave them to the people.
0: They all ate and were satisfied, and the disciples picked up 12 basketfuls of broken pieces that were left over.
1: The number of those who ate was about 5,000 men, besides women and children.
5: And Jesus gave these people more than loaves and fish. What else did he give them? Becca?
8: God's power.
5: Okay.
7: He showed them that God could feed and take care of them.
3: He showed them to give thanks before they ate.
8: He showed them how much God loved them.
5: Okay. These are all wonderful lessons that we learned from this story. Jess?
0: He showed them that he would take care of them even though he was tired.
5: Right. Jesus gave them his time. He was tired, but he still cared for them. Are there times in your life when you feel tired and you want to rest, but you have work to do? Maggie?
3: Well, when I come home from gymnastics, I have to right away get ready for my youth group.
5: Yeah.
0: Sometimes I end up staying out late to help with something, and I really want to go to sleep, but I have to keep helping out.
7: Mm-hmm. When I get home from wrestling practice sometimes, I really feel tired.
5: Yeah, physically tired. You're physically tired. And if someone asks you to do something, it might be hard because you're just tired. You just want to get something to eat and rest your muscles. Alexa?
9: When I have, like, loads of homework to do and I'm really tired from the day at school, I just feel like I want to lay down and go to sleep.
5: Yeah. And I really, really appreciate you all coming here at the end of the day because I know sometimes it's got to be tough. But God really wants our best, and he really wants us to push that little bit harder to do his work.
1: God is never too busy for us.
10: We have to always be available for him.
3: God will give us what we need to do his work.

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2: Let's pray. 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
2: 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There's nothing like the smell of a batch of fresh baked cookies, hot right out of the oven. Stacy made a whole basket of them to give to the new neighbor in town. It's something she and the club decided to do for any folks that might move into Wildwood. It's a mighty nice thing to do, no doubt about it. There's Stacy right now, knocking on the door.
6: May I help you?
7: Hi. My name is Stacy, and
6: Are you selling something? I do not purchase anything from...
7: No, ma'am. I heard you just moved into town, and...
6: You heard? So, it's begun already. The rumors, the gossip. I haven't been in town 2 days.
7: I'm sorry, I don't...
6: Let me give you some advice, young lady. Don't believe everything you hear.
7: I don't. I mean, are you Miss Helga Grizzle?
6: Of course I am. What do you want?
7: Oh, well, the club... I mean, I brought you a basket of cookies to simply welcome you to town.
6: I would ask you to not knock on my door uninvited, especially at this early hour.
7: But, Miss Grizzle...
6: This conversation has come to an end, young lady. Good day.
7: That was pleasant.
8: Mean old Helga came to town. Mean old Helga wears a frown. You make her mad, then she will lock you up and throw out the key.
9: Excuse me, what are you saying?
10: Oh, it's a great new jump rope chant, Miss Harbor. Want to hear it again?
9: I heard it just fine. Where did you learn that?
10: Stacy made it up.
7: Goose!
9: Stacy?
7: I made it up about this mean old lady that I met last weekend.
11: Stacy told us all about it, Miss Harbor. She actually said no to a basket of Stacy's cookies.
12: I still don't believe it. I've never met anyone that mean.
7: But it's true. She growled at me and slammed her door right in my face.
9: Okay, I understand that part. But did I hear you say mean old Helga?
7: That's the lady's name. She's a wolf that just moved into town. My mom told me that there used to be a teacher named Helga Grizzle in Wildwood. And she got fired for locking a student in the closet. Hey, do you think that's the same Miss Grizzle? Miss Harbor?
9: What? Oh, sorry. All right, time for class. Everyone inside. Take your seats, class. We have a lot to study today. But first, I have a question. Can anyone tell me why it's not okay to make fun of others? Yes, Goose?
10: Because I'm rubber, and you're glue, and whatever I say bounces off of you and sticks to... I mean, whatever sticks on me then bounces over to you, and
9: Thank you. Thank you, Goose. CJ?
11: Because you should treat others the same way you want to be treated.
9: You're right, CJ. It's not okay to hurt others, even behind their back.
7: But what if they're really rude to you? Even when you tried to be nice?
9: Then you need to show a little grace. We should all be kind and understanding to others, even when they don't deserve it.
7: But what if...
9: I was disappointed in what I heard you all saying in a schoolyard this morning. I hope you'll be careful about how you talk about others in the future.
10: Yes, Miss Harbor.
9: Okay, now turn in your science books to page 87. Pay close attention as we read, because your homework this weekend will be to write 2 reports. One on this chapter and another on how it applies to our lives in Wildwood. That's enough. We have lessons to learn, so now let's get focused. In fact, I'm going to assign you a 3rd essay. By Monday, I want each of you to write 200 words about showing grace to others. Understood?
13: Yes, Miss Harbor.
2: Well, the class wasn't too happy that day, but they sat quiet and did what Miss Harbor told them. Then they went home for the weekend with more homework than you can shake a ruler at. But when they got back to school on Monday, well... things had changed considerably.
7: Did you get all your homework done?
11: Just barely. The science reports weren't too bad, but the essay on being gracious was kind of hard.
7: Really? I thought that one was easy.
11: Uh-oh, you better hurry. What is it, Stace?
7: Miss Helga Grizzle!
11: What?
6: What's the matter? Haven't you ever seen a substitute teacher before? Now take your seats. Miss Harbor will be taking a much-deserved hiatus.
10: A what?
6: A vacation. Until she returns, I will be your teacher.
11: Oh, no.
14: Hi, my name is Taya from Sundry, Alberta. My favorite Paws and Tails character is Goose because she is funny and she reminds me a lot of myself. Wait till you hear what happens next on today's episode.
15: Welcome, everyone. Nut the Beaver here, beloved star of Paws and Tails. We have some parents with me today that would love to tell you what they think about the fun, the biblical teaching, and the music of Paws and Tails. I'll go right ahead, sir.
16: I love that some of the episodes are telling the biblical story. My kids totally know the story of Esther now because of Paws and Tails.
15: I love that. Now, don't miss an episode of Paws and Tails right here on this amazing station.
2: Now, if those kids thought school was long on Friday with Miss Harbor, then they must have thought Monday with Miss Helga Grizzle was an eternity. You never heard so much complaining. After school, they told Papa Chuck about their first day with the new substitute teacher.
11: She was awful.
12: She was hard.
10: She was mean, mean, mean.
17: All right, calm down. Mr. Peebles, we're going to need some sodas here.
11: We're serious, Papa Chuck. Miss Gristle hates us.
12: She just kept telling us everything we did was wrong.
10: And she's mean, mean, mean.
17: Everyone just take a deep breath. Can we hurry with those sodas? Now, one at a time, tell me all about your day. CJ.
11: Well, first of all, she started the morning by making us all stand up straight, and we had to say our names out loud.
17: That doesn't sound so bad.
11: You didn't see it.
18: My name is CJ Brown.
6: Louder, please. I can't hear you.
11: CJ Brown!
6: You don't need to yell.
18: Yes, ma'am. Sorry, ma'am.
6: Next.
10: Goose, ma'am.
6: What's your full name?
10: Pinky Gongoozler. Ma'am. Your Honor. Ma'am, but my friends call me Goose. Well, you can call me whatever you like. Well, not because you're not my friend or anything. I mean...
6: Next.
12: My name is Ned Cleaver.
6: Are you asking me or telling me?
12: Telling you?
17: Okay, so Miss Grizzle may have a different style of teaching. She's just running a tight ship.
10: Oh, but you don't know the half of it. It got a lot worse.
6: Miss Gongoozler, repeat that sentence with a proper preposition.
10: Prep-o-what?
6: Preposition. Surely you're familiar with prepositions. In, by, for, with, to.
10: Oh, you mean itty-bitty words.
11: I think Miss Harbor said we're going to study grammar and stuff in the fourth grade.
6: It's never too early to learn something as simple as proper grammar, Mr. Brown. If you cannot speak well, people will think you're ignorant. And if people believe you're ignorant, they won't give you the time of day. No one wants to listen to a bunch of yokels from Half-Wit Falls.
10: This is Wildwood, ma'am.
6: I am well aware that where we are is Wildwood, Miss Gongoozler.
12: Wow, alliteration. Cool.
6: Starting today and for the rest of the week, this class is going to study language skills. We'll get you caught up in no time.
7: The rest of the week?
11: See, Papa Chuck, no one could be worse than that.
10: Mean, mean, mean.
17: Well, did you learn something today?
10: Well, I did make up a new song. I remember things better if I sing them in a song. So I made up a little song about prepositions to the tune of Pop Goes the Weasel. Around, across, among, to, against, along, beyond, through, before, behind, out, under, without, after, during, for, about. These
17: are okay, I got it.
10: You
17: I got it.
10: Before.
17: Okay, Goose. I got it.
11: Can't wait till we get Miss Harbor back, and soon.
17: I think you all need to be patient. Miss Grizzle may be a bit tougher than Miss Harbor, but give her a chance. She can't be all that bad.
7: Oh, yes, she can.
17: Stacy, I was wondering where you were. What do you think of the new substitute?
7: Miss Grizzle hates me.
17: Oh, I'm sure she doesn't actually hate you.
7: Yes, she does. She made me stay after school for detention. In fact, I have to go to detention all week. It's horrible.
17: Mr. Peebles, can we get another one of those sodas down here? Now, calm down and tell me what happened.
7: Well, you're in the middle of our history lesson.
6: Let's review the chapter. And I hope you've been listening. I would hate to tell your parents you haven't paid attention in class. Question one. Who was the first mayor of Wildwood? C.J. Brown?
11: Jeremiah Hickory?
6: Correct, Mr. Brown. Question two. What was the first building built in Wildwood? Mr. Cleaver?
12: Oh, I know that. It was a jailhouse.
6: Good. I'm relieved to see at least two students have been listening. Question three. Miss Gunguzler, who was in the original group to settle homesteads in Wildwood? Miss Clemmer? Is there something you'd like to share with the class?
7: No, ma'am.
6: You passed a note to Miss Gunguzler while I was asking her a question. Please stand and read the contents of your little missive with the rest of the class.
7: I'd rather not.
6: You will stand up this instant, and you will tell us exactly what you wrote to your classmate.
7: Please, Miss Grizzle, I can't.
6: Then Miss Gunguzler will stand up and read the note for you.
7: No, ma'am. That's not necessary. I was just telling Goose that...
6: Miss Gunguzler, read the note aloud to the class. Chin up. Speak clearly.
10: Goose, I think... I love the way she makes a little smiley face over her eyes.
6: Read the rest of the note.
10: Oh, yeah. Goose, I think that you better be good or she might... Oh, this is...
6: Miss Gunguzler?
10: Or she might lock you in the closet.
6: That was uncalled for. Miss Clemmer, you will spend the rest of the week in detention. After school, at your desk. Understood?
17: Stacy, that's not like you.
7: Well, if she hadn't been so awful about it, I didn't mean for her to see the note.
17: You wrote something very hurtful.
7: But it's true. I heard she was fired because she locked a student in the broom closet
17: now, hold on, Stacy. You heard about something that happened a long time ago. I've heard that story myself, but I wasn't there. I don't know what happened, and neither do you. But I do know this. Someone thought she deserved a break.
11: She deserves a break? She's the one that needs to give us a break.
17: Well, until Miss Harbor returns, she is your teacher, and she deserves your respect. You kids know better than to be saying mean things about people and spreading rumors. I think you should all be doing some serious praying about how God wants you to behave towards Miss Grizzle.
7: I know, Papa Chuck. But she thinks I'm a good-for-nothing hooligan. She hates me. I don't think I can face her again.
17: That's why you need to be praying about this tonight. And tomorrow? Well, tomorrow you'll need to go to school and take whatever comes your way.
7: I knew you were going to say that.
19: Hi, I'm Sadie from Milton, Florida. One of the many reasons I like Paws and Tails is Ned the Beaver. He just cracks me up.
20: Hey there, everyone. Dave Carl here. We want to put your kid on an episode of Paws and Tails saying something like this. Hi, I'm Henry from North Carolina. If I could spend the day with CJ, I'd want to build a treehouse together. Now, we have some suggested scripts for you waiting just inside the clubhouse. We can't wait to hear what you all come up with. Record them, send them in, and we'll broadcast them to the world.
2: Well, I wish I could tell you that things got easier for Stacy and her classmates, but by the time that week was over, those kids were just plain exhausted. Saturday morning came, and Stacy headed off to pay a visit to Mrs. Shuffleby. On the way, she passed the school and couldn't help but get to thinking about mean Miss Grizzle and what she might be planning for them all on Monday. Just as Stacy rounded the corner, she noticed the door was wide open and a familiar face was inside.
7: Miss Harper, am I glad to see you?
1: How nice, Stacy.
0: How was last week?
7: I can't wait to have you back. Miss Grizzle has been an awful substitute. She was mean and cruel and...
1: Ooh, now wait a minute, Stacy. Why don't you tell me what happened?
7: She gave me a whole week's detention for some dumb little thing.
0: What dumb little thing?
7: I kind of wrote something about Miss Grizzle locking Goose in the closet.
0: Oh, Stacy, you didn't.
7: I know it wasn't nice, but...
0: Stacy, that was a terrible thing to write.
7: I know. But she was treating us like we were monsters.
0: Stacy, you don't understand. Miss Grizzle used to be my teacher.
7: Really?
0: I was her best student. I never got into any trouble either. But then one day...
6: Miss Harbour?
19: Yes, Miss Grizzle?
6: Where are the tests that were on my desk?
19: I haven't seen them, ma'am.
6: Is that so? You're the only student who's been in here the last half hour.
19: Yes, ma'am. I've been finishing my homework early so I can go to my game.
6: I saw those tests on my desk before I left this room.
19: I'm sorry, but I don't know where they are, ma'am.
6: If you're not going to tell me the truth, then I'll have to give you a detention.
19: But I am telling the truth.
6: I'm disappointed in you, Miss Harbour. I expected more honesty from a student like you.
19: Miss Grizzle, please, I'll be late for my game. My team needs me. It's the championship.
6: What's important, Miss Harbour, is telling the truth. Now, you'll put yourself to good use by cleaning the windows and sweeping the floors.
21: Oh, excuse me. Do you have a moment to chat, Miss Grizzle?
19: This isn't fair.
6: I'll be right out, Miss Shuffleby. The brushes and broom are in the closet. If you finish in time, you can go to your game.
7: So, she did lock you in the broom closet. What a mean
0: ornery... No, Stacy, that's not what happened.
7: But if she didn't do it, then...
0: It wasn't until a few weeks later that I discovered, quite by accident, something very interesting about this classroom. Here, let me show you. Why don't you go over to the broom closet and open the door?
7: Okay.
0: I remember clearly on that afternoon, I heard Miss Grizzle walking outside to speak with Mrs. Shuffleby. Now, watch what happens when I quickly open the school doors.
7: The door closed itself.
0: Miss Grizzle and Mrs. Shuffleby must have chatted for quite a while. Afterward, when Miss Grizzle looked back in the classroom and didn't see me anywhere, she naturally assumed that I had finished sweeping and gone home. By the time someone heard me crying in there, it was too late. The game was over. Our team had lost. I was angry. My team was upset. The whole school was mad. Before I could set the story straight, everyone in town believed the rumor that Miss Grizzle had locked me in the closet. She was gone before I realized what had happened.
7: So, Miss Grizzle got fired because everyone thought she locked you in the closet?
0: It was just the straw that broke the camel's back. She had been pretty mean to everyone in town. Plenty of parents had complained about her to the school board. They were just looking for one good reason to let her go.
7: But still, what she did wasn't fair. Didn't she kind of deserve it anyway?
0: Even though she was always tough on her class, maybe even too hard sometimes, she really cared that we were learning. It wasn't till I was older that I realized it.
7: I don't get it. How could you like a person who's not very likable?
0: Stacy, that is why I gave the class that assignment on grace. Miss Grizzle needs God's grace just as much as you and me.
7: But Miss Grizzle didn't say a kind word all week.
0: That's the wonderful thing about grace, Stacy. God shows us favor.

0: Cecil.
1: Exactly. Perhaps you should think about doing the same thing before it's too late. I know that showing grace can be hard, Stacy, but receiving it is just as hard, sometimes even more so. But we all get better as we go.
0: But you are coming back, aren't you?
1: Well, of course. But I think I need to give Miss Grizzle another day or two, don't you think?
2: Well, Stacy did a lot of thinking and praying over the weekend. No matter how hard she tried, she just couldn't bring herself to like Miss Grizzle. But she knew Miss Harbor was right. So, first thing Monday morning, she headed off to school a little bit early.
0: Excuse me, Miss Grizzle?
3: You're here early. I hope you don't plan on earning yourself more detentions this week.
0: No, ma'am. I just... Well, see...
3: Stop staring at the floor, Miss Clemmer. Stand up straight, look me in the face, and state your business.
0: I just wanted to tell you that I talked to Miss Harbor, and, well, she told me that you used to be a really good teacher.
3: Used to be?
0: That's not what I meant.
3: I've been a teacher for many years, young lady. Some of my students have gone on to become doctors and engineers.
0: What I'm trying to say is... I wrote a card to thank you for teaching our class. And, well, teaching me so much in the last week. So, anyways, I'm sorry for disturbing you so early in the morning. If it's all right, I'll just sit at my desk and read till class starts.
3: Miss Clemmer?
0: Yes, ma'am?
3: You may think this is a very nice thing to do for a strict old lady.
0: No, it's just...
3: I know I'm not the friendliest old wolf in the world. I have my ways and others have theirs.
0: Yes, ma'am.
3: For your information, this is not the nicest thing a student has done for me.
0: I didn't mean to...
3: It's only the second nicest thing.
0: Oh. Oh, may I ask what was the first?
3: When Miss Harbor gave me a second chance... Lord knows I didn't deserve it.
0: Miss Harbor's very nice.
3: Yes. Yes, she is. And this is a very kind thing you have done for me. Thank you, Miss Clemmer. Anyway, if that basket of cookies is still available, I wouldn't be opposed to it. So long as they're not dry and crumbly. There's nothing worse than giving someone a basket of cookies that are all dry and crumbly. Do you understand?
0: Yes, ma'am.
2: Yep, God's grace can be a wonderful thing. None of us deserves it, but the Lord pours it on us anyway. Best of all, it's something we can pass along to others. It's sort of like showing folks just a little bit of what God is like.

need sugar and spice. I've been so textbook nice, but things aren't going well, 'cause she's ringing my bell. How can I be a peach to a sour grape's teach when it isn't deserved? That's one big learning curve. This

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Miss Helga Grissel was written by Jeff White and directed by Eric Basil. Our script supervisor was Phil Lawler. The song, A Little Grace, was written by Sandy Howell and Shelley Spady. 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
1: 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Welcome to Adventures in Odyssey.

0: Hey, Dad.
1: Hey, Emily. You look like you're feeling worse. Why don't you go lay down?
0: No, it's just a cold. I'll be all right. Is it okay if Matthew comes in for a drink?
1: Sure. Hey, Matthew.
2: Hi, Mr. Jones.
1: Good timing. I need your help.
0: Ours? What are you doing?
1: I'm trying out a new recipe. Sit down. See if this clears up your head, Em.
0: A new recipe? Oh, no, Dad.
1: No comments, at least until you try it. Here. There you go. So tell me, what do you think?
2: Water, please.
1: You don't like it?
0: Let's talk about the word like for a minute, Dad.
2: No offense, Mr. Jones, but what exactly is this stuff?
1: Well, it's chili, of course.
0: Chili?
1: Yes, chili. You really didn't know.
2: Well, I guess it's sort of chili-like in color and texture.
0: But what's this lumpy stuff?
1: Cornmeal. That's the brilliant part, don't you see? Our family likes to put corn chips in chili. But the problem is that the chili to corn chip ratio is always changing. Either you need more chili because you put in too many corn chips, or you constantly need to refresh the corn chip supply in your bowl. So I thought, hey, why not make something that gives you the perfect synthesis of taste? A pre-mixed chili and corn chip meal. Hassle-free and ready to eat.
2: Oh, well, that's a great idea, Mr. Jones.
1: You really think so?
2: Sure. In theory.
1: In theory. Now you're just trying not to hurt my feelings. Come on, Emily. You don't worry about things like diplomacy. Give it to me straight.
0: Well, Dad, to be honest, this is one of those times when you've thought things over just a little too much, and in doing that, missed the point.
1: Oh. So what point did I miss?
0: Well, the whole point of corn chips and chili is to give it some crunch.
1: Crunch. Yeah, that makes sense.
0: And another thing, Dad. There's supposed to be like a zing to it.
1: Zing?
0: Yeah, zing. What did you put in the chili part of the chili?
1: Well, what you would expect, I guess. Beans, hamburger meat, tomatoes, the usual.
0: What about chili powder?
1: I put a teaspoon in. You know how chili powder makes me get all sweaty on my forehead? So I cut back. Besides, it was all we had left.
0: A teaspoon? What's the recipe call for?
1: Oh, let's see. 2 to 4 tablespoons.
0: Aha! So you don't have much chili powder in it at all. I don't think you can call it chili without chili powder, Dad.
1: Well, when you're right, you're right. I'll call your mom to pick up more at the store.
2: We can go to the store to get some, and I can get a drink.
0: Good idea. Dad, don't touch anything until we get back.
1: Gotcha. And thanks for being honest with me, Emily. I count on that. You saved me a lot of embarrassment at the church meeting tonight.
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2: So, you really tell your dad what you think?
0: Of course. Don't you tell your dad what you think?
2: Yeah, but not the way you do it. You're blunt. I don't think my dad would handle blunt very well. He might think I was being disrespectful.
0: In my family, being straightforward and honest is the highest form of respect.
2: Yeah, well, that sounds good in theory.
0: In theory? Like my dad's chili was a good idea? In theory?
2: Something like that. Oh, here comes Barrett. You may want to warn him about your dad's chili.
0: Oh, in the bushes, quick!
2: What? What's wrong with you?
0: Shh. Barrett is walking Priscilla Peterson home from band practice.
2: So?
0: This is so cute. I think Barrett really likes her.
2: Great. So why are we hiding in the bushes?
0: Because they're having a private conversation and they won't have it if they see us.
2: Isn't that spying?
0: It's not spying. I'm staying out of the way so he won't feel embarrassed about being seen with Priscilla in front of his little sister. He mustn't ruin the moment.
2: I'm going to think through what you just said and come back with a good reason why it's still spying. Give me a minute.
0: Shh! Here they come.
4: Your trombone solo was really good today, Barrett.
5: Thanks. Your flute playing was really, flute-like.
4: Thanks. Well, I guess I'll see you tomorrow.
5: Yeah, I will be seen. Tomorrow, I mean. See ya.
4: Bye.
2: So your big romantic moment is over. Can we go now?
0: Yeah, he needs a lot of work. Oh, wait! Here comes somebody else.
8: Well, well, well. If it isn't Barrett, skinny as a carrot, mangy like a ferret.
5: Huh? Oh, hi, Jay.
8: Was that your girlfriend?
5: Nobody said she's my girlfriend.
8: Yeah, sure. As if Priscilla Peterson would go for a skinny as a carrot, mangy like a ferret guy like you.
5: I don't know what she'd go for, and I don't really care.
8: Yeah. Oh, I mean, that's a good thing. I mean, since nobody likes a loser who plays the trombone.
5: I guess not. Look, Jay, why don't you go home and search for your brain? I think you left it in your sock drawer.
8: As if I'd keep my brain in a sock drawer. Come on.
5: Snappy comeback, Jay. Good job. Let's continue this witty repartee later, okay?
8: Let's say we continue our rippy wet toupee right here and right now, huh?
0: That's it, Jay. Leave my brother alone.
5: Emily? Emily? Matthew? Where'd you come from? Sorry, Barrett.
8: Oh, so little sister has to come save her big brother.
5: No, Emily.
0: You amaze me, Jay. You really do.
8: I do?
0: I thought the traditional school bully was just a stereotype, but I guess I was wrong.
8: I guess you were. What's she talking about, Barrett?
5: Beats me.
0: I'm talking about you working out your own insecurities by picking on my brother. Is it a threat to you that he plays a brass instrument? Is that it?
8: Oh, no, I...
0: Or maybe it's that he has the maturity to recognize his first love before you've even gone beyond the cooties stage.
5: First what?
0: Emily?
8: Priscilla has cooties?
0: Apparently you still believe that being overly aggressive will get you somewhere in life. Well, you just remember this, Jay, and remember it well. It's the sensitive artists in the world, like my brother here, who inspire greatness in people, not nearsighted, overgrown, pickle-headed bullies like yourself. Right, Matthew?
5: Oh, look at the time. I really need to get home now. See you guys later.
0: Matthew? Matthew! Anyway, let that be a lesson to you. I'm going now for chili powder.
8: Wow. What's up with your sister, Barrett?
5: I don't know. She does this kind of thing every now and then.
8: Oh, all right. Well, see you tomorrow.
5: Yeah, see ya. Sisters.

0: I'm glad James Abuse didn't put you off practicing your trombone.
1: Is Matthew still with you? I need to talk to him.
0: Talk to him? Isn't there something you want to say to me?
1: No, I don't think so.
0: Hello, Barrett. I think a thank you would be appropriate.
1: Thank you? For what?
0: For defending you from Jay.
1: Oh, is that what you did? Funny, I thought you embarrassed yourself and me by throwing a tirade at Jay.
0: A tirade? Barrett, he would have trounced you if I hadn't jumped out of the bushes to save you.
1: Yeah, the bushes. What were you doing in there?
0: Trying to give you and Priscilla a little private time. And boy, could I give you some pointers about her.
1: Not interested.
0: You need help, Barrett.
1: Nah, I need you to leave me alone so I can practice.
2: Oh, Emily, just the person I was looking for. Try some of this. It's a new batch of chili.
0: Sure. You see, Barrett, Dad knows how to seek and take advice.
2: What do you think? Honestly.
1: Yeah, Em. Honestly.
3: I need ice water. Ice water.
2: Does that mean she liked it or not?
1: I'm sure she loved it. I think you should make her eat the whole bowl.
0: For you all day. Where have you been?
1: Busy.
0: What are you working on?
1: A birthday card.
0: A birthday card? This is a lot of technical stuff for a birthday card.
1: It's a special kind of card.
0: Really? Who's it for?
1: Barrett.
0: Barrett? My brother Barrett? But his birthday isn't for another 3 months.
1: It's not for Barrett's birthday. It's for Barrett to give to someone for her birthday.
0: Aha! Her? Priscilla Peterson? Her birthday is this week. So what's that have to do with you?
1: He wanted me to rig this card up so that a digital recording would go off when she opens it. Here, I'll show you.
0: Is that Barrett playing?
1: Yeah, but wait. This isn't any old musical birthday card. I've mixed in a separate track with Barrett's voice.
4: Happy birthday, Priscilla. I hope you're really chillin'. Today we remember when you were a newborn baby. And everyone is celebrating, kinda. Maybe I could have called you on the phone, but I was so very excited about the day you were born, I thought that you'd like it better if you heard it on my trombone.
0: Oh, my. Oh, goodness. Barrett can't give that card to Priscilla Peterson.
1: What? Sure he can. I'll have it ready by tomorrow morning.
0: No, Matthew, that's the worst thing he could do.
1: Worst thing? What's wrong with it?
0: Barrett's never gonna win Priscilla's heart with this. It's not what a girl wants. A girl wants to be swept off her feet. She wants romance.
1: But I don't think Barrett was going for romance. We're too young to be talking about things like romance.
0: No offense, Matthew, but you're a boy. I don't think you know what a girl wants.
1: And you would?
0: Yes. In case you haven't noticed, I'm a girl.
1: Yeah, but you're not a normal girl. You're like my great Aunt Margaret trapped in a girl's body.
0: Oh, that better be a compliment.
1: I love my great Aunt Margaret. Most of the time.
0: Maybe.
1: Hey, what are you doing?
0: You use this thing to record Barrett's trombone, right?
1: Yeah, but...
0: And you can put any track on that card.
1: Sure, but...
0: Then I need you to help me, Matthew. We're going to do Barrett a favor. We're going to change that card. What if we took his happy birthday and changed it around a little?
1: You mean like this?
4: Happy birthday.
0: But lower. Pitch it lower.
4: Happy birthday.
0: In fact, let's pitch everything he says lower. And that song's gotta go.
1: But it's Barrett's song.
0: Yeah, I know. That's why it's got to go. Let's see what Mr. Whitaker has around here.
1: His music and sound effects discs are over there.
0: Aha! Trombones! Let's try one of these. Let's use one of those.
1: You're kidding.
0: Ooh, with a drum track.
1: Oh, brother.
0: Okay, that's it. Let's hear the whole thing together.
5: Happy birthday, baby. I'm so very excited that you were born.
0: I love it. It's playful. It suggests the relationship has a future.
1: Is that what it suggests?
0: Don't overthink it, Matthew. When it comes to matters of the heart, you need to go with your gut.
1: Heart, gut, whatever. I just don't think this is a good idea.
0: Well, you'll see after she opens the card. I'll give it to Barrett tonight.
1: No, not just yet. I still gotta work on the final mix. I can hand it off to him tomorrow.
0: Okay, but tell him to give it to her on the way home from band practice.
1: Why then?
0: To give them optimum private time.
1: And so you can hide in the bushes and watch?
0: Right. Oh, and just make sure you seal the envelope so he doesn't know until she opens it. I can imagine his surprise.
1: Me too.

0: 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We always love hearing from you.
1: See you tomorrow, Kevin.
2: Me, Emily, over here.
1: Oh, there you are. I thought you were going to hide in the other bushes.
2: This one is taller and easier for camouflage. Oh, the suspense is killing me. Did you get the card to him in time?
1: Yes.
2: And did you remember to seal the envelope before handing it off?
1: Yes.
2: And did you tell him to give it to her on the way home from band practice?
1: Yes.
2: Good man.
1: Look, I have some things to do, so I think I'll go home.
2: And miss this moment?
1: It's supposed to be their private moment, remember?
2: Shh! Look! Here they come!
1: What? No, I better go.
2: Too late. Get in here.
1: Not the bush again.
2: Oh, this is gonna be so great.
1: I don't know. I think Jerry's tuba playing is a little off. It's pulling the energy down on the piece. Mozart's work needs passion.
2: Passion. That's right. Well, come on, Pirit. Don't talk her to death.
1: Priscilla, I have something for you.
2: He's reaching into his book bag. He's taking out the card. This is it.
1: Yeah, this is it.
2: A birthday card?
1: Uh-huh. Homemade, too. Open it.
2: Aw, how sweet. You know, you really didn't have to do this.
1: It's your birthday.
2: They walked on. Why did they walk on?
1: Why hang around a bush?
2: Oh, she's opening it. And I can't hear a thing.
1: Maybe it's better that way.
2: Look at her. Look at her face. What did I tell you, Matthew? What did I tell you?
1: Well, Emily, when you're right, you're right.
2: And boy, was I right. Look at that hug she's giving him. Wow. This feels good, Matthew. This feels really good. Just let this be a lesson to you. Sometimes you have to take chances in life. Remember that.
1: Chances. Got it.
2: I mean, no offense, Matthew, but you're usually just too timid about things. You need to believe in yourself a little more. Go out there and get what you want.
1: Go out and get it. Got it.
2: Oh, look. She's gone. He's coming over. Come on.
1: What? Wait.
2: Well, hello there, Romeo.
1: Oh, hey, Em. Still crawling around in the bushes? Hey, Matthew. Thanks for doing that card for me. I just gave it to her. I think she really liked it. Great.
2: So, she really liked the card?
1: Yeah. Well, actually, she said she loved it.
2: There. What did I tell you, Matthew? So, I guess you were a little bit surprised, too. Huh, Barrett?
1: You got that right. It sounded better than I ever imagined. What'd you put in those speakers, Matthew? Subwoofers? I did a little trick with the EQ to bring out the low end. Well, it made my trombone sound awesome.
2: Whoa, whoa. Wait a minute. Your trombone?
1: Yeah.
2: Your trombone?
1: Yeah, my trombone. Why?
2: Not another trombone?
1: No.
2: And your voice didn't sound different?
1: No, it's what we recorded yesterday. Priscilla thought it was hysterical.
2: She did?
1: Yeah, it was perfect. Thanks again, Matthew. You are the man. Sure. Anytime. I gotta go.
2: Oh, no, you don't, Matthew. Stay right here.
1: But
2: stay.
1: Okay. Well, we'll see you guys later. See ya.
2: See you later.
1: I owe you one, Matthew. Big time.
2: You didn't change the card?
1: Oh, I changed it. Back. It wouldn't have been right to do that to Barrett, Em. It's not what he wanted.
2: But Matthew, how could you? How could you do that to me?
1: It wasn't about you, remember? It was about Barrett and Priscilla. And you saw how it went.
2: Yeah, I saw, but why didn't you tell me?
1: Because you wouldn't take no for an answer. You were so sure of yourself that you wouldn't even consider the possibility that, well,
2: that what?
1: That you were wrong.
2: I was wrong?
1: It happens to the best of us. I'll see you later, Emily. Oh, and here's your version. I thought you might want it.
2: Wrong?

0: Hey, Em.
1: Hi, Dad.
0: I have something for you.
1: Oh, chili, I presume.
0: You betcha.
1: Oh, I really don't think that I'm in the
0: mood for it. Just one more time. I think we got it right this time.
1: Well, it certainly smells better than the last time.
0: Mm-hmm. Go on. Take a bite.
1: Mmm. Hey. That's good, Dad.
0: Yes.
1: Flavorful,
0: uh-huh.
1: Just the right amount of zing, and the corn chips are crunchy.
0: Yeah.
1: This may be the best chili I've ever had.
0: Wow. Well, I hope that's not just the cold medicine talking.
1: Nope.
0: Well, good. Yeah, you know, I realized that I was so busy trying to be clever and different about my chili that I didn't do the smart thing.
1: What smart thing?
0: Well, find the right balance between what I wanted to do and what needed to be done.
1: I know what you mean.
0: Do you? Is that why you've been hiding in your room all afternoon?
1: Yeah. The thing is, Dad, when I feel strongly about something, it's hard to hold it in. I want to take action.
0: And that's one of the things we love about you.
1: Really?
0: Sure. But you have to remember to control your intelligence, passion, and action with some wisdom and discernment. You know, balance.
1: But how can I do that?
0: Well, you have to stop and think. Do you want what you want because you want it, or because it's the right thing?
1: That's hard.
0: Yep. But it'll save you a lot of trouble in the long run. It's easy to be wrong even when you're trying to do the right thing. That's why we have to step back and give it some thought. Praying is even a better way to go about it.
1: It's still hard to do.
0: Yeah, I know. And I'm not sure it ever gets easier. Someone as bright as you are will always have to struggle for the right balance. Well, dinner is served. Come on down to the dining room.
1: Okay. Hey, Dad?
0: Yeah.
1: Thanks.
2: Happy birthday, baby. I'm so very excited that you were born.
3: Hey, that's a wild song. What is it?
1: Birthday card.
3: Wow. I wish I had that to give Priscilla instead of my card.
1: What?
3: I'm kidding, Emily.
1: Oh.
3: Look, Matthew told me what you tried to do. And, well, thanks for trying to look out for me. I know you meant well.
1: You're welcome.
4: It's time for dinner. Come on down.
3: Let's eat.
1: Do you really think it was good?
3: Sure. You should start a new card line.
1: Only if you provide the voice and the music.
3: And Matthew does the mix.
1: Deal! But I'm the president, right?
3: Yeah, Em. You can be the president.

0: Sometimes it's easy to think that because we're smart or talented, people should listen to what we have to say. We give advice and tell our friends what to do and may even get annoyed when they don't listen to us. Even though our intentions may be good, we can forget how we hurt or offend others by trying to boss them around. When I look through my Bible, I see lots of verses that talk about keeping quiet and listening to people wiser than we are before we try to give advice. Here's one. In the book of James, chapter 1, he says, "Take note of this. Everyone should be quick to listen, slow to speak, and slow to become angry." Oh, and here's a good one in Proverbs 17. "A person of knowledge uses words with restraint, and a person of understanding is even-tempered. Even a fool is thought wise if he keeps silent, and discerning if he holds his tongue." When we want to do our best at something, we should listen carefully to advice from our parents, friends, and teachers, even if they don't tell us what we want to hear. Of course, it's always a good idea to ask God to guide our words and advice, because when our words are lined up with His, we can be sure we're saying the right thing. To learn more about today's episode, When You're Right, You're Right, and to discover other episodes that feature citizens of Odyssey making choices that sounded good in theory, visit us online at witsend.org. Today's adventure is included in album 51, Take It From the Top, along with 11 other adventures. 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Our cast included Christina Pacelli, Zach Callison, Andy Pessoa, and Joel McCrary. And I'm Chris, hoping you'll join us again next time for more Adventures in Odyssey.
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2: Hello, Zach here, and on today's episode of... Rob, can we do that again? I sort of dropped my script.
3: Yeah, we can give you a second chance.
2: Thanks a lot. Here we go. Hello, Zach here, and on today's episode, the older kids of Coleraine have some tough decisions to make beyond Gilead.

0: Okay, so don't forget, you have to meet Mom to give you a ride home.
1: I know. I'll be at the bed and breakfast. Don't worry.
0: Okay. I have a couple of errands to run, but if you need anything, you can call me on my cell.
1: I'm just going to a couple of stores. No need to get all freaked out or anything.
0: Hey, I'm not freaked out. I'm just making sure you're all right.
1: It's Coleraine. Come on.
0: Yeah, but there are a lot of new people in Coleraine, and hey, isn't that Brooke Morrison?
1: I don't know. Where? Uh-oh.
0: What? Are you okay?
1: Yeah, I gotta go. There's someone over there. I really don't want to see.
2: Tiffany! Hey, Tiffany, hold on.
0: Who is that?
1: Randy Protsky.
0: Oh, really? Well, maybe I should stick around.
1: No. It's all right. I think I'll be fine, but if you want to catch Brooke...
2: Hey, Tiffany, I've been hoping I'd bump into you.
1: Oh, really? Oh, yeah, this is my brother, Caleb.
2: Nice to meet you, Caleb. Home from school?
0: Yep. I'm here for the summer, so I'll be close by.
1: Okay, Caleb. I'll see you at home later.
0: Bye, Randy. I'll see you later, Tiffany. Hey, Brooke. Hi.
3: Caleb. Hi. Wow.
0: How's it going?
3: Oh, it's good to see you. I've heard you were back, too, but it's been so crazy this summer. I just haven't seen you yet.
0: Oh, I know. Same here. Well, maybe not as much. I'm still looking for a job.
3: Oh.
0: That's what I'm doing downtown today.
3: Oh, well, hey, there's always Taylor's store. I heard things are hopping there, and they could use the help. And you've already worked there, so...
0: Well, you know, I don't know. That's just a little... Never mind.
3: I could put a good word in. I'm meeting Luke in a few minutes for a run.
0: Well, I just... You know, I don't think that's the best idea.
3: What? Why not? I mean, Luke's there. You guys spent some time together at school this year, didn't you?
0: Yeah, no, not so much, actually.
3: Okay, spill it. What's up?
0: Oh, it's nothing. It's nothing, really. It's no big deal. How's your family? How's your dad? How's Khalid Lane? Still there?
3: Yeah. You're pretty good at changing the subject.
0: Yeah, yes. I am a master at it.
3: Well, I bow to your expertise, then. And, yeah, everyone's doing great.
2: So, how's your summer going?
1: It's all right. Not a lot going on, really.
2: Listen, let's cut to the chase. I owe you a huge apology.
1: No, Randy, don't worry about it. We're okay.
2: You say that, but I've been thinking ever since you ran out at the spring ball, and I was way out of line.
1: No.
2: I shouldn't have said the things I did, or... Well, the whole thing was wrong, and I know I hurt your feelings. So I'm really sorry.
1: Listen, Randy, it's okay. I'm okay. I mean, it was all just a breakdown in communication. I was thinking something and didn't tell you, and you had some other thing in mind. No worries. I'm okay. We're all right.
2: Are we? I still think I have some digging to do.
1: Digging?
2: I'm in a hole. A pretty big one from what I can figure, so I need to start digging out.
1: And how do you propose to do that?
2: Well, I thought some ice cream might help.
1: Ice cream?
2: Yeah. The sweet shop's right over there in the corner. My dad says there's nothing that ice cream can't fix.
1: Really?
2: Well, I haven't seen anything yet. So how about it? Have an ice cream with me?
1: Sure. I'd love to.
4: So, Becca and Justin are at that art show thing today, right?
3: Yeah. It sounded kind of cool, but I just wasn't interested in sitting in the car all the way to Westtown today.
4: I understand that. Much nicer day for a run.
3: Yeah, or a walk.
4: You're getting tired already. You are getting old, aren't you?
3: No.
4: Ow.
3: Well, hey, so I just ran into Caleb downtown.
4: Yeah?
3: Yeah, he said he's looking for a job.
4: That's nice.
3: Yeah, I thought it might work out for him at the store.
4: At what store? Oh, at our store?
3: Yeah, he's worked there before. What's wrong with that?
4: Nothing. If he wants to work at the store, he can come and talk to Dad.
3: All right, Luke.
4: What?
3: Spill it. He was really weird when your name got mentioned, and now you're all weird when we talk about him. You better tell me what's up.
4: Boy, you're nosy.
3: Not nosy. Concerned.
4: It's not a big deal, really. It was Just, Caleb and I probably won't be the best of friends or anything.
3: What?
4: That's okay, isn't it?
3: Well, maybe, but why don't you just tell me what happened?
4: Okay, so I wasn't really smart. You know, Caleb's an RA at school, right?
3: Resident assistant? No, I didn't know that.
4: Yeah, he is. And I was placed in his section of the dorm.
3: Oh, so he lives right up the hall from you. That's cool.
4: Yeah, that's what I thought too. Hey, Caleb, how's it going?
0: Wow, great, Luke. How are you? What are you thinking of Grove City? Do you like it so far?
4: Oh, yeah, it's great. I love it. A lot different than Coleraine.
0: Yeah, you could say that.
4: It's really cool that I ended up here.
0: Oh, yeah, I thought so, too. I heard they found out we were both from Coleraine, so they arranged that for us.
4: They did? That's awesome.
0: Yeah, not a lot of colleges would care like that.
4: No, yeah, that's true. So, everything was really awesome. I met some cool people, and things were going great.
3: Until?
4: Yeah, until I turned into an idiot. And so then, the doctor says, "Do you have an umbrella?" Oh, come in! Hey, Caleb, what's up? Want some soda?
0: No thanks, Luke. Hey, could you...
4: Oh, hey, I'm being rude. Here, this is Mick, Jerry, and Doug.
5: How you doing?
6: Hi.
0: Hey, guys. So, Luke, it's after quiet hours. Could you guys just keep it down in here?
4: Oh, yeah, sure, whatever.
0: Yeah, thanks. I really don't want to write you up.
4: Yeah, no worries. We'll keep it down.
0: Okay, thanks. See you later, guys.
4: Okay, later, Caleb.
5: See you.
4: Later.
6: Bye.
5: Hey, I should probably get going. It's late.
4: Why? What do you mean?
5: Well, it's quiet hours. We've got to keep it down. I should probably get back to studying.
6: Yeah, you don't want to get written up, do you?
4: What? No way. Caleb wouldn't write me up. He's a good guy. I know him from home. Stick around. We won't get into trouble.
1: So you aren't sure what you're going to major in? What do you like?
2: I don't know. I've thought about a few things. Maybe being a doctor or something.
1: So why don't you?
2: Oh, I don't know if my brain could handle all the science and that. I'd love to, but I don't know. I'll probably do business management so I can help my dad with Peace of Heaven someday.
1: Is that what you want to do?
2: Sure. Why not? My dad's okay. I could work with him.
1: I don't know if I could work with my mom or my dad.
2: What's your mom do?
1: Well, she owns a bed and breakfast and... Uh-oh. What time is it?
2: It's almost 4. Why?
1: I have got to go. I'm supposed to meet my mother at the bed and breakfast so she can take me home.
2: I could take you home if you wanted.
1: I would really love to, but I'm not sure that's a good idea.
2: Oh, really?
1: Yeah, I mean, you and I are okay, but you're not really my dad's favorite person. Or my brother's.
2: Yeah, I got that impression when we met.
1: I'm so sorry. I'll have to talk to Caleb.
2: No, it's all right. Listen, I was a jerk. You've forgiven me, but they're just watching out for you. It's not a bad thing. Just... Do you still have my phone number?
1: Yeah.
2: Call me sometime if you want to talk. This was nice. It'd be fun to do this again sometime.
1: I don't know.
2: Come on. Just ice cream? Or a walk?
1: Oh, all right. That sounds okay.
2: Good. I'd like that.
1: Me too.
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4: So, yeah. You can guess what happened after that.
3: You didn't make a good choice.
4: No. Oh. Not even close. We didn't get quieter at all. Oh. So, I got a note in my mailbox at school that I'd been written up, and I was pretty upset.
3: Oh, no.
4: Oh, yeah. I found Caleb in the common room. Caleb, what's this?
8: Luke, do you really want to do this right now?
4: Oh, sorry, Carrie. I didn't mean to interrupt your studying.
9: That's okay. Caleb, I'm going to get something from the soda machine. You want something?
8: Yeah, that would be great. Here's some change. Just whatever is good. Luke, I'm sorry I had to write you up the other night, but...
4: Yeah, you should be. It's not like we were drinking or doing anything stupid like that.
8: No, you're right, you weren't, but it was still quiet hours, and I asked you to keep it down, and you didn't.
4: You know, you've changed. I really thought living here with you as the RA was going to be a lot different.
8: What does that even mean? What did you expect?
4: I shouldn't have expected anything less from a power-hungry Richter. That's all.
8: Luke. Hey, Taylor!
9: Uh-oh. That didn't sound like it went too well.
8: No, it didn't. Not well at all.
3: So, that's it? You lost your temper. What's the big deal? You say you're sorry and you move on.
4: Oh, no. It gets worse. A lot worse. A few days later at class, I bumped into Carrie again.
9: Hey, Luke, how's it going?
4: Oh, hi, Carrie. It's all right.
9: Is it? You sounded pretty angry the other day.
4: Yeah, I'm sorry about that. I lost my temper.
9: Caleb was pretty upset.
4: He was?
9: Yeah, he just wondered if he was too hard on you.
4: Yeah, Caleb. That figures. You know, now that you and Caleb are, well, whatever you are...
9: We're dating. It's okay. We've been dating for a while now.
4: Yeah, oh, that's cool. He's a good guy. He hasn't always been, but that's a different story, huh?
9: What?
4: Well, yeah, if you want to know stories about Caleb, I could share some doozies. You know, like the time he got drunk and was arrested? Yeah, I think that's why I was so upset the other day. You know, someone with his past and all the stupid stuff he's done, I would have thought he would have given a little more leeway.
9: What are you talking about? Caleb's never been arrested.
4: Of course he has. His parents had to come bail him out and everything. But he didn't tell you that? Really?
9: No. You're making this up. Caleb doesn't drink. He told me that. He said he doesn't.
4: Carrie, I'm really sorry. I shouldn't have told you that stuff, but I thought Caleb would have...
9: I don't believe you, Luke Taylor. You're just mad because you got written up. You're trying to get Caleb back. I don't believe it. Not a word.
4: Carrie, I...
9: Just leave me alone.
10: So, you find a job yet?
8: No. There's nowhere in Colerain that I'm interested in working.
10: Taylor's store?
8: Why does everybody keep asking me that?
10: Because you worked there before. Why not?
8: I'm not interested. Thank you.
10: Okay. So, tell me more about this girl who's been calling the house lately.
8: What?
10: Come on. I hear you. You're on the phone a lot, and on the computer, and texting.
8: She's no one.
10: I don't buy it.
11: Hey, guys!
10: Hey.
8: Oh, hey, Tiffany. Did you get all your stuff done?
11: Yeah, well, no, actually, but I did get a few things worked out.
8: Oh, that's good.
11: Hey, Caleb, do you like school?
8: Yes, sure. Why?
11: I don't know. I'm just wondering.
8: All right.
11: What are you going to major in?
8: I've got it set right now as pre-law. It covers a lot of ground, and if I decide to switch, it's a good basis. So, yeah. What's with all the questions?
11: Oh, I don't know. Just curious.
8: Okay.
11: I'm going to go help Mom with dinner. See ya.
3: Bye.
8: I wonder what that was all about.
3: I don't know. Never can tell with Tiffany these days. Now, about this girl.
8: I am not talking about her.
3: Why not?
8: Because some things are not meant to be shared with little sisters.
3: Oh, really?
8: Yes.
3: Caleb's in love.
8: And that's why. Come here. Hey, what's wrong? Carrie?
9: It's Luke Taylor.
8: What about him? What's wrong?
9: He's telling all sorts of lies about you. It's horrible, Caleb.
8: Let's go outside where we can talk. Okay, now, what's this about Luke Taylor?
9: I just saw him in lit class and he said the most horrible things about you.
8: What? What did he say?
9: He said you were a drunk and that you've been arrested and you have this horrible past. You don't drink. You told me that. You're not that way.
8: No, I'm not that way. I don't drink. But I did. I used to.
9: What? I thought you were different.
8: I am. I'm not that person now, Carrie. I don't do it anymore.
9: But you're not who I thought you were. If you aren't, if there's stuff like this between us,
8: there's not. This is it. I'll tell you everything. Carrie.
9: I don't know if I can be with you, Caleb. I just don't know.
8: Carrie, no. Come on, Carrie. Please.
9: That's awful.
4: Yeah, I felt really bad about it for a while.
9: How long ago did this happen?
4: Before Christmas break.
9: And you and Caleb haven't talked since then?
4: Of course we have. We live in the same dorm.
9: I mean, more than just hi and bye. Like, did you apologize?
4: No, not really. I mean, I was going to, and then it just... What's the point now? It was almost a year ago.
9: Because you need to.
4: It's been months. It's so far after the fact, there's not even a fact anymore.
9: But when you wrong someone, an apology is never too late, Luke. And it shouldn't be put to the side just because of time. You need to talk to Caleb. You owe him that, and yourself. Just get it out in the open. You two live in the same dorm and the same town. You can't ignore this.
4: Yeah, I know.
9: Besides that, you shouldn't. You can't let this go.
4: You're right, Brooke. I know you are. I just don't know how to bring it up now.
9: Something will come to you, I'm sure. And it's what's best for both of you. And hey, maybe you'll end up being friends after all.
4: Yeah, right. I don't see that happening, but... You're right. I do need to apologize.
9: Come in.
8: Hey, Maya. Do you want to go for some ice cream?
9: Ice cream?
8: Yeah, well, when Tiffany mentioned it earlier, it sounded pretty good. So, do you want to hit the sweet shop with me?
9: Sure. So, what's up? You're really quiet.
8: Oh, I'm concentrating on my driving in this incredibly high traffic area.
9: Coleraine?
8: Of course. Seriously, though, I wanted to talk to you. I need to apologize for earlier. You asked questions about Carrie, and I want to tell you more about her now.
9: Okay.
8: I really like her, Maya. A lot.
9: So you're serious?
8: Well, yeah, as serious as we can be right now. We're dating steadily, not seeing other people.
9: That's awesome, Caleb.
8: Yeah, she's great, and I think you would really like her.
9: Yeah? So when will I meet her, then?
8: I don't know. See... I almost lost her this year. We broke up for a while.
9: You did?
8: Yeah.
9: I'm so sorry. What happened?
8: It's a long story, but... Well, it really showed me a lot about me. I lied to her. I shouldn't have.
9: You lied? About what?
8: Well, it's hard being a Richter.

0: But, I mean, coming back to Coleraine reminds me of everything I used to be, and that's hard.
1: I understand.
0: You do?
1: Yeah, I really do. I'm still here, and I'm changed. I get reminded every day of what I used to be like. I don't like it much either, but it helps me to be a better person now.
0: Yeah.
1: I know what I don't want to be, and that helps when the choices get hard.
0: I never thought about it like that before. You're a good kid, Maya. Oh. Don't let your past shake you.
1: Thanks, Caleb. And thank you for trusting me.
2: Hey, Luke.
3: Hey, Caleb. How's it going?
2: It's all right. You?
3: Just working. That's all.
2: Yeah. I'm looking for a job.
3: Oh.
2: Yep.
3: Cool.
2: So, yeah, I guess I should go pick up the milk for my mom.
3: Hey, Caleb, wait a second.
2: Yeah?
3: You know, I should have done this a long time ago, but I'm really sorry, man. I shouldn't have said those things to Carrie. I wasn't trying to be a jerk. I just didn't think about
2: it. It's okay, man. I should have told Carrie everything before then anyway.
3: I still feel really bad. I shouldn't have done that, and I need you to know that I'm sorry.
2: It's all right. I appreciate it, man. We're cool. And for the record, it was nice having you on my floor this year. I just hope it's better next year.
3: Me too. I won't be an idiot.
2: And I'll try not to be too hard on you. I'm sorry too, Luke.
3: What, for writing me up?
2: No, you deserve to be written up. You were breaking the rules, but... Well, I was angry at you for a long time about what you said to Carrie, and I never said anything to you.
3: Oh.
2: So I'm sorry about that. I should have talked to you about it a long time ago. It's just, you know, college is hard.
3: What? For you? You always have everything together.
2: Yeah, that's funny.
3: No, I'm serious. You seem to have everything all... Well, it's perfect. Everything works for you.
2: Not even close, Luke, but I do appreciate you saying that. So, how long do you have to work?
3: Oh, about another hour or so.
2: All right, well, do you want to hang out afterwards? We could, rent a movie or something.
3: Sure. That sounds cool.
2: All right. Well, I'll be back in about an hour then.
3: Hey, Caleb.
2: Yeah?
3: Are you really looking for a job?
2: Yes.
3: I think we could use some help here.
2: Really?
3: Yeah. Why don't we go talk to my dad? He's in the office.
2: Hey, I think that might not be so bad.
3: Yeah?
2: Yeah.
4: Okay, I'm ready to go. Just let me know when we're recording.
5: Zach, we are recording.
4: Oh, we are? Oh, man, I'm sorry.
5: Don't worry about it. You're forgiven.
4: Thanks. There seems to be a lot of forgiving going around, and that's a good thing. Luke and Caleb have a second chance at friendship. Randy and Tiffany have a second chance to get to know each other better. And Caleb and Carrie have a second chance to see if they have what it takes to be a couple. In the Bible, God forgave his people again and again, and Jesus came to earth to heal and forgive. In 2 Corinthians 5:17, the Bible says, "Therefore, if anyone is in Christ, he is a new creation. The old has gone, the new has come." So let me ask you, is there someone in your life who needs a second chance? Maybe you need to pray for them and pray that God can help you to forgive them. Maybe you need forgiveness yourself. Ask God and then apologize to your friend. Show your friend that you mean it, and soon things can get better. And even if things don't get better, you still know that you've done the right thing, the thing that God wanted you to do. Beyond Gilead is based on characters and situations in Down Gilead Lane and is a production of Keys for Kids Ministries, a listener-supported ministry. Today's episode, Fairly Weathered Friends, was written by Lori Twitchell and directed by Steve Odell. Roy Wallace was the recording engineer, with post-production by Joe Carroll and additional recording by Rob Gunling. Music was provided by John Campbell. Terry Ritchie was the executive producer, and I'm Zach. Looking forward to seeing you again next time, Beyond Gilead.
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3: 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No answers, no closure, just silence. Until now. In episode 2 of Sugar Creek Amish Mysteries on Up TV, Cheryl Cooper is pulled into a chilling cold case. The mysterious disappearance of a young Amish boy named Mark, when his cousin Lydia receives an anonymous text claiming to know exactly where Mark is, Cheryl does what she does best. She starts digging. Her only clues? 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
1: It's me.
2: Is it a bird?
0: No way.
2: Is it a plane?
0: Uh-uh.
2: Who could it be?
1: It's me.
0: Check it out.
2: Is it a bird?
0: Uh-uh.
2: Is it a plane?
0: No way.
2: Who could it be?
0: Check it out.
1: It's me.
2: Is it a bird?
0: No way.
2: Is it a plane?
0: Uh-uh.
2: Who could it be?
0: Check it out.

Station.

0: there. Got another one?
1: Well, let me see. The tortoise and the hare, Humpty Dumpty, Little Red Riding Hood.
0: Ah, those are baby stories.
1: Oh, yeah, here we go. Ooh, I do have another one, and it's a good one. Let's see, the name of it is...
2: Wait, don't tell us now. Let's save the surprise for next time.
1: Ooh, good idea.
3: Well, that settles it then. We all come back and be in another story together.
0: Oh, that's it. Now you got me excited.

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1: Angel 95, and we're going to go retro today, as if Closet Classics weren't retro enough. We're going to go back to a broadcast we did probably about 1999, 2000, somewhere in that time frame, where my daughter Holly joined me for the show. And so today, replay, here we go with another Closet Classics on Angel 95. And here's Holly.
2: Today we'd like to start out with a group called Striper. This group became popular in 1984 with band members Robert Sweet, Oz Fox, Tim Gaines, and Jeff Sano, with lead vocals Michael Sweet, who would later go on to solo. This group plays a mixture of solid rock and pop ballads. Their group's theme verse has always been from Isaiah 53:5. But he was pierced for our transgressions. He was crushed for our iniquities. The punishment that brought us peace was upon him, and by our wounds we are healed. With that in mind, let's give it up for one of their tunes, and 1988 Always There For You, from the Striper Collection 1984 to 1991.

Looking back a couple of years to 1987, we will hear David Meese with his mix of pop, acoustic, and classical styles. He's going to sing Amor Conquistó Todo in English, Love Conquers All. It gives us an English-Latin message that God's ways are not our own. His love exceeds all barriers and breaks through even the hardest of hearts. He desires that all men may come to know him. His son, Jesus Christ, was the same yesterday, today, and forever. His love will always be the winning factor when it comes to winning souls for Christ. May we too reflect

listen to an oldie from the group DC Talk, which also stands for Decent Christian Talk. This self-titled album goes back to 1989 with rap flavor and their tune, Heaven Bound. This group has been around for almost a decade now and has performed all styles of music. They began with rap, then more rap, and as the culture has changed, they too have adapted their own style so that they may become all things to all men, so that the world may see their love for God and for people. That alone touches hearts. Whether a group has their signature of rap, pop, acoustic, jazz, contemporary Christian, alternative, reggae, country, whatever, Christ can still be glorified in all things. For whatever we do needs to be done unto him until the day we will meet him face to face. Until then, let's keep our destination.

0: That was Heaven Bound with DC Talk there, and on the lines of rap music, Michael Peace was also a contemporary group of DC Talk, performing such songs as J.E.S.U.S., Solid Rock, Rock Your World, and Living on the Edge. Michael's mission was geared more to an urban audience growing up in a rough neighborhood. His music had its own style of dance and hip-hop. Let's hear it now for Mr. Peace with his Rock It Right and Let's Get Busy.
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version. And to you, a real death run. 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The reason why could you die for me? I'm too hot to handle, too cold to hold, because my life has got control. I'm a wretched saving, Jesus, love and love. 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Harmonize your vocal license, look, believe in love, give a steady work. Bible reading, Jesus beating child of God. 8 years ago, I lived in sin, but I praise the Lord. I'm born again. He stepped right in to my life, and he freed me from strain and strife. Yeah. Let the Lord do these things just for me. So from sin, I won't be free. Now Jesus, they tell me he loves me so. I want you just to know that a chance to go to heaven comes by the cross. And a man without Christ is truly lost. Now Jesus Christ is really my friend.

to Guns N' Roses, Def Leppard, or Whitesnake, contemporary Christian music has always provided a comparable artist with a similar sound that is sure to fit your listening ear. To some, these groups you may have listened to in the past, others you may still continue to listen to them, or you may not even be familiar with these groups. But this next song is by Shout, and the song Find a Way. They sound similar to a secular band, but with a better lyrical content. Here's Shout and Find a Way.

Clearly, national freedom versus one world government is a major issue in the times that we're living in. One thing is for sure, we may not know what the future of our nation will be, but we do know who holds the future. As Morgan Cryer declares on his album, we can still pray in the USA.

almost 1 year ago this weekend, I received a phone call stating that a very dear friend of mine had been instantly killed. I was shocked as I heard the news, but I knew that she had a very tight relationship with the Lord that led her to a country that once was communist and against Christianity. That country was the former Soviet Union, also known as Russia. There, she was invited to teach Bible in public schools. Amazing. While her death became quickly known, nationally and internationally, her mom and sister got to stand before cameras in Moscow and give Christie's testimony. To live is Christ, and to die is gain. This brought chills up my spine. Because 6 months previous to that, I had had a chat with her at the mall over lunch. I said, Christie, I firmly believe with all of my heart that many people in my generation will either be martyred for their faith or have to risk their lives on the mission field for the gospel of Christ. Sure enough, Christie was obedient to that call. With that in mind, we'll now hear from a group who has been persecuted in many ways for their faith as well. They go by the name of Russia because that is their home country. Will you be willing today to let Jesus just invite you to come home? He's open and ready to take you in his arms. That where he is now, one day, those of us who profess to know him will get to live at home with him. Let's come home with Russia, one of the first Christian groups I was able to hear and introduced to as a young sixth grader right before we began Angel 95. And now here's Russia with Come Home.

And here's one of the big nighttime hits played on Angel 95 when we first signed on the air in 1990. Stephen Wiley's here to rap with you in his song Teenage Mutant Youth Group Member, a playoff of the former cartoon Teenage Mutant Ninja Turtles. Cowboy.

0: My life was not my own, and how the Lord would change it. So I prayed that Jesus enter in my heart and rearrange it.
1: Deja vu.
2: Go!
1: Let's get busy.
0: It wasn't long, I felt metamorphosis taking place. I began to smile real big, and there was a glow upon my face.

Hosanna. Hey, we're going to hear more from that guy here on this show. Actually, not that guy, because he works here. But that's Smitty, Michael W. Smith, pop singer, songwriter, musician, author. He came originally from Canova, West Virginia, back in 1978 and moved to Nashville to write and publish his own songs. In 1982, he became a touring keyboardist and opening act for Amy Grant. And he toured with her for a while. He began his solo career in 1983. He launched the Breakthrough Friends tour with Kathy Ciccoli and Billy Sprague in 1985. And in 1992, he received an honorary doctorate from Alderson Broaddus College in West Virginia. Was named one of People Magazine's 50 Most Beautiful People. In 1994, he opened Rockettown Christian Dance Club Ministry in Franklin, Tennessee. In 1996, he formed Rockettown Records and was a Grammy Awards presenter and the Dove Awards host. He has written numerous songs for Amy Grant, Kathy Ciccoli, Pat Boone, Sandy Patty, Bill Gaither, Perlin Farrell, Russ Taff, and Whiteheart. And he also wrote TV themes for CBN's Now's the Time, It's Not Right, World in Crisis, and has had videos featured on VH1 and MTV. He's done quite a bit in his career. And here's a song, of course, you just heard one from early in his career, Hosanna. That was back on the charts back in April through July of 1984. And we're going to take you now to 1988 with Smitty, Michael W. Smith, and the Hand of Providence.

Is that cross you're wearing a fashion statement, or did it have true meaning for you, or something you wish to display everyone else around you? That's what that song's all about. Michael W. Smith here on Angel 95. Well, the next song is about a young lady who definitely did know all about the cross. She died for her convictions for Christ. We're talking about Cassie, who died at Columbine. This is your time from Michael W. Smith. It was

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8: Well, hey there, I'm William Ryan III, your host for the next 2 hours here on 20. And if you're brand new to the show, welcome to the 20 family. Now, here's the quick version of what's going to happen here every week. We count down the biggest songs in Christian music. We share some artist stories behind their music. We hear listener voices from around the world, plus a whole lot of encouragement along the way. Now, the chart is actually pretty calm this week. Only 6 songs moved up or down from where they were last time. So we'll see if your favorites manage to hold their ground this time. Wherever you're listening from, thanks for spending part of your weekend with me.
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8: Well, getting us started this week, it is the new one from Micah Tyler. Here he is singing perfectly on 20 The Countdown Magazine. No.

0: He's moving up one to number 19 this time. It is Bay Turner with his song Somebody's Praying on 20 The Countdown Magazine. This next artist has not one but two songs on this weekend's countdown. And for this next one, he's actually joined by his buddy Crowder as they sing it together. But here is Phil Wickham to tell us all about this new one of his.
1: Hey guys, Phil Wickham here. I've got a brand new song out called It Really Is Amazing Grace, but it's not really brand new. I'm just taking that beautiful hymn that we all know and love, Amazing Grace, added a new chorus and a new bridge to it. I love this song so much. And when I did some reading about it, I realized that this song, you guys, was written by a slave trader. This man named John Newton was slave trading on ships in the 18th century. And in the middle of a storm, he cried out to God, saying, God, if you help me, I give my life to you. And after that moment, he survived the storm. And little by little, he understood what that prayer meant. He gave his life to Jesus, and Jesus changed his life. He went on to becoming a pastor and a minister and someone who spoke out against slavery. It's a testament to the grace of God at work in someone's life. And though we're not all slave traders, we all are in need of God's grace. And that's why I think this song's connected with so many people over the years. It's a joy to be a small part of the huge story of this song. And I invite you all to sing it out with me. It really is Amazing Grace.
2: Number 18.

0: the latest from Phil Wickham and Crowder. They are together singing It Really Is Amazing Grace. And they are back at number 18 again this time here on 20 The Countdown Magazine. Well, have you ever heard a song for the very first time and somehow it instantly ends up on repeat? I mean, that has happened to me a number of times. 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Hi, 20 The Countdown. I just wanted to say how much I appreciate you being on air. 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
0: Well, we still have some more music that could be your favorite new song coming up for you as we have 17 to count down until number one. And mixed in there, we have some more stories from some of your favorite artists to tell you all about their music. Like Pat Barrett, he's coming up a little later. Also the band We The Kingdom, Jamie McDonald, Zach Williams, Elevation Rhythm. So many great ones, so stay with me.
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0: Welcome back to this weekend's countdown. We are hopping right back into the music with a brand new one from Tasha Layton. This one just hit our chart about 4 weeks ago. Here she is singing Meet Me in the Valley.
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0: That is Carly Ann Taylor at number 16 again this time with Why Should I Worry on 20 The Countdown magazine. You know, her music is getting some really great traction lately. I mean, that is awesome too, because I love it. And she was actually a part of an emerging artist showcase this past weekend in Nashville, Tennessee. So a lot of people are finding out about her and they are loving her new music. And I know I love having it here on The Countdown. And I'm sure you do too. Well, Karen and Rick, they wrote in from Western Australia and they said, we are longtime listeners, probably 10 years. We have the Vision Radio app, so it goes everywhere with us. We love trying to guess what will be number one. And then they went on to share that they were getting married on May 15th, which I got this message a little before that, but they were getting married at their church, and everyone is so excited to take that step with them. Well, Karen and Rick, congratulations on the recent marriage. That is really exciting. And it's such a great picture, too. Nearly a decade of listening together to, you know, Vision Christian Radio there and taking the show everywhere and guessing who is going to be at number one each week. I mean, that is a challenge to guess who it's going to be, right? But thank you both for letting us be a part of your lives and all these years, and the whole 20 family. They are celebrating with you on that recent marriage for you guys. So congratulations again. And hey, maybe you got something big happening in your life, like Karen and Rick. Maybe you're getting married. Maybe you just had a baby or something. Just anything that you want to share that maybe God's been doing in your life. I would love it if you just reached out to us at our website. Just head over to 20thecountdown.com. And when you get there, you can click on the Connect tab. And there are a lot of ways that you can reach out and share what's been happening with you in your life.
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0: Well, we have no shortage of music on the way for you with 15 more to go and a bonus song in there, that winning Future fan favorite. That is happening next hour. And that's where I play a brand new song that had the most votes between some new ones that I played for you last week on our show. So if you're new to the show, that is something cool that you want to stick around and be a part of. You can hear something that's not even on the countdown yet. So that's pretty cool. 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
6: Well, thanks for being a part of our weekend here at 20 The Countdown Magazine. You know, I don't know about you, but I love hearing the stories behind the songs that we get to hear on the show every week. And right now I have Pat Barrett in to share more about I've Got a Fire.
7: Hey, y'all. I am so excited about I've Got a Fire this year for a lot of reasons, but this song was a joy to write. It was a joy to record. It was... I mean, a forever memory to film that music video with my dad. And all throughout that process, it reminded me of a couple things. One, that what we're a part of, this faith that we're a part of, is a long game. This is about our entire lives being lived, and not just living the moment we're in, but finishing faithfully. And what an amazing, you know, testimony to the world to watch someone, not just a moment of their life, but the longevity of it, walking towards the Lord is so powerful. But also, gosh, to live in the fullness of what Jesus has done inside of us. And that flame that burns, my prayer is that the older I get, the brighter I burn. And what a sign and a wonder that could be for the world, and what a testimony of how great God is. Number 50.

0: 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This is
1: We the Kingdom,
0: and this is the story behind our song Rescue Me. Y'all, we just want to give you a melody to put to an age-old story of David and Goliath. Man, he had some crazy faith, and it's amazing what God can do when we have faith like that. And we just pray that this song would be a huge encouragement to you guys to know that whatever giants you're facing out there are not impossible to fall to the ground in God's name.
2: Number 13.

0: They are in that number 13 spot again this week here on 20 The Countdown Magazine. It's the band We The Kingdom, and that's their latest called Rescue Me. You know, I don't know if you know this or not, but before We The Kingdom ever stepped into the spotlight as a band, family member Ed Cash, he was already one of the biggest names behind the scenes in Christian music. He actually won the Dove Award for Producer of the Year 4 straight years from 2004 to 2007 and helped write and produce huge songs, including How Great Is Our God. Chris Tomlin. I mean, that's a great one there. Well, I want to do something right now. I want to bring you into the show for just a minute. Peter, he reached out with a voicemail recently, and I always love these because you never know what's coming. You're listening to the voicemail. Could be a favorite song, a life update, or just let me know where you're listening from. So let's go ahead and hear from Peter right now.
1: 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I'm from Calgary, Alberta. I really enjoy 20 Countdown Magazine music. It blesses my soul. And keep on doing the great work that you're doing and getting the gospel through music wherever the stations are throughout the world. And may God bless you all and have a great week. Yeah, bye.
0: Wow, that is so sweet of you, Peter. Thanks for leaving that voicemail. I mean, Peter knows. 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
7: Michael, the stunning 2026 musical drama, takes us inside the extraordinary and deeply complicated life of Michael Jackson, the King of Pop. Beginning in 1968 with the raw, electrifying early performances of the Jackson 5, the film traces the seismic journey from those local Chicago gigs to 5 consecutive number one hits with Motown and beyond. But success never shielded Michael from his father's iron fist. We watch a young genius retreat into childlike fantasy and exotic animals, not as eccentricity, but as survival. 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It does, however, sidestep the more controversial allegations surrounding Jackson entirely. Some foul language features throughout. Movie Guide advises caution for older children.
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0: Well, this next artist grew up believing that her voice was something to keep to herself, but I'm so glad she's sharing it with us. Here's Jamie McDonald to tell us about her latest song, Ain't No Way.
10: God loves telling stories, and, you know, there's a Bible full of history of the ways that God showed up for his people. You know, just in the nick of time, just when you thought all odds were stacked against you, he shows up and does miracles. He does the unthinkable. And, you know, there's so many instances in my life where I can look back and say, he really has never, ever failed me. And it's funny because when you get in a situation and it's not looking so good, it's so easy for us to freak out and just say, God, where are you? Have you forgotten about me? And this song, Ain't No Way, is just all about that declaration. There's no way you're going to let me down. You've been there for me time and time again. As I look back over my life, there's not one time that you failed me, and you're going to show up for me now. And that's what Ain't No Way is all about.
2: Number 12.

0: Artist News. Three things you need to know. Number one.
1: Caleb and John had a pretty big moment recently at the Grand Ole Opry in Nashville, Tennessee. They released a new song with Stephen Curtis Chapman. It is called Proud, and they were invited to join him on stage to perform it the same day that it came out. And before they even took the stage together, Stephen surprised them with an invitation to come back in the next few months and officially make their Grand Ole Opry debut. How cool is that? Check out this little clip that I have for you of that new one called Proud.

0: Number two.
1: Phil Wickham had a fun moment at the University of Kentucky baseball game where he threw out the ceremonial first pitch. And fans, they were so surprised when he showed up to help kick off the game in Kentucky. Now, there's also a deeper connection here. The head baseball coach shared a story about a difficult season and a moment where he said he had to surrender and how Phil's song, The Battle Belongs, was a part of that time in his life. Here's a clip from that moment.
2: I surrender. I said, Lord, I can't do it. I play your song. And this song describes perfectly how God changed my life.
0: Number three.
1: Well, Michael W. Smith is inviting fans to join him for a special seven-day cruise experience. It's happening in 2027. Now, the cruise will be sailing through Norway's fjords, which are narrow waterways between huge cliffs and mountains. That sounds pretty amazing. Now, there's going to be music, worship, and time out at sea with Michael himself. He also says Norway is a special place for him, and he's always looking forward to returning to a place where he's seen God move time and time again. Now, if this sounds like your kind of thing, we have more details for you up at our website at 20thecountdown.com.
0: You're up to date. That was three things you need to know. Now, back to the countdown with William Ryan III. Number 11.

0: 2020 The Countdown Magazine Extra for you this week. It is Carrie Jobe along with Cody Carnes singing The Blessing. Well, before we wrap up this first hour of our show, I wanted to recap what happened last week in that top spot.
1: Last week's number one song.

0: was the number one song last week from Matthew West for a second week in a row. Hey, hang out for another hour and see if he can do it for a third.
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0: All right, we are halfway through the countdown, and so far, you might have noticed that only three of the first 10 songs that we played, they actually moved from where they were last week. And I got some bad news, or maybe it's good news for you, but only three more in our top 10 shifted, so yeah, the chart is still pretty steady right now. But hey, we still have a lot ahead, including the winning future fan favorite song coming up for you, and we're going to reveal this week's Station of the Week a little later, so hang with me.
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0: Well, Zach Williams is moving into our top 10, after moving up one this week, and we have him in now to tell us the story behind his new one called Wait For Me.
4: I wrote this song during a time when I felt completely lost. I've been walking through life trying to figure out everything on my own, carrying things I should have laid down years ago. And the more I tried, the harder the road got. One day I finally looked up and prayed, God, I need some direction. And what struck me was realizing he had never left. He was just there patiently waiting for me to turn around. Every detour, every stumble, every mile, every time I walked in the wrong direction, he kept guiding me back. The song is a reminder that even when we take the long way home, God still waits for us.
1: Number 10.

0: Zach Williams moving up one to land in our top 10 this week with his song Wait For Me on 20. Next, it is Caleb and John, and they're dropping down a couple of spots with this one called Finished.
1: Number 9.

0: Caleb and John with their song Finish, dropping down two spots to land there at number 9 here on 20. And by the way, if you missed the story about them and Stephen Curtis Chapman teaming up, you got to go back and check out our artist news at our website at 20thecountdown.com. Now it is Andrew Rip holding steady in the same spot as last week with his latest called I Do It Again. Here it is on 20.
1: Number 8. I

0: Amen.
1: That's number 8 here on 20 The Countdown Magazine. It's called I Do It Again from Andrew Rip. You know, he will be out on the Halfway Home Tour this fall with We Are Messengers. That's going to be so fun for them. Well, what is one Christian song that instantly takes you back to a specific moment in your life? Maybe it's a song that got you through a hard season, the one that you heard on the day everything changed, or just one that gives you chills every time it comes on. I think that's one of the coolest things about music, too. Songs become timestamps for what God was doing in our lives that time. And somewhere out there right now, one of these songs in the countdown is becoming that song for somebody listening. And you have to follow 20 on social media or jump into our conversation in our private Facebook group, and you can share the song that means the most to you and connect with listeners all around the world. 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

0: 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That parody band Apologetics. Now they have their own show on Angel 95 FM. 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

0: Longest running song at 21 weeks. This week he's back at number 6. That's Blessing Offer with Lift Me Up on 20, the Countdown magazine. Well, hey, quick question for you before we jump back into the music. 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I don't know if you knew that or not, but that means listeners just like you are the reason this show keeps going every single week. And this month, I want to give a special shout out to Richard, Jeff, Matthew, Karen, and Fred. They have each been supporting this show for all 5 of those years. Isn't that incredible, the faithfulness there? I cannot imagine doing this without you guys. So thank you for doing that. And we are so grateful here at 20. And hey, if you have ever thought about supporting the mission of 20, this might be a great time for you to jump in. Maybe you love this countdown. 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
0: This week's Station of the Week is WCRH in Williamsport, Maryland. They air 20 every Saturday night at 8 p.m. And this July, they celebrate an incredible milestone, 50 years on the air. Isn't that awesome? And a little fun fact for you, if you decided to take a road trip with me from our studios here in Roanoke, Texas, you'd be looking at almost a 20-hour drive to go see them, so we better pack a lot of snacks for that one, a lot of drinks. But thank you to everyone at WCRH for being a part of our 20 family, and let's hear from them.
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0: That is Phil Wickham back at number 5 with his song Homesick for Heaven on 20 The Countdown magazine. All right, last weekend I had some samples of some new songs that I played for you, and then I encourage you to head over and vote on your favorite song. So hopefully you had a chance to do that. One of those songs was from Emerson Day, and the other one was from Madison Watkins. Both incredible artists, incredible songs. But the one that had the most votes that we're going to play right now in its entirety is the new one from Emerson Day. Here she is singing No Smoke on 20, The Countdown magazine.
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That is the latest from Emerson Day. It's called No Smoke, and that's your winning Future fan favorite from last week. I love that song. That is really powerful, isn't it? Okay, this week I have some new ones for you to hear, and I think you're going to love these songs. Our first one is a brand new one from Forrest Frank. This one is called Okay. Here's a little sample for you. Lord,

Wow, that is a new one from Forrest Frank. It is called OK. The first pick there for the future fan favorite, and I have one more for you. And you're going to love this one, too. It's going to be a tough one this week. Here's a new one from Toby Mac called Lord, It Feels Good.

0: 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That's the second pick there for the future fan favorite. The one before it, Forrest Frank with his song OK. That's a tough choice this week, but go help me out and vote.
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2: This is Nate from Elevation Rhythm, and this is the heart behind our song, Washed. The Bible says in Ephesians 2:13, but now in Christ Jesus, you who were once far off have been brought near by the blood of Christ. And that's what the song Wash is all about. We are able to celebrate that we were once far off, and because of the blood of Jesus washing us, we are now near to the heart of the Father.
3: Number 4.

0: is the band Elevation Rhythm with their latest called Washed, back at number 4 here on 20 The Countdown magazine. You know, that group was not originally intended to be a standalone band because, you know, they have Elevation Worship as well. They actually started by remixing some of the Elevation Worship songs with synths and beats to kind of engage students on Wednesday nights at their home church called Elevation. And that band was sort of birthed from all that. So kind of a cool tidbit there. And that song right there, it's so upbeat, but Washed is one that we should really pay attention to because underneath all that energy in that song, there's a reminder that every one of us needs. A lot of people spend their lives carrying guilt and shame and regret, wondering if God could really forgive that mistake that they made. But the message of Jesus is that grace doesn't wait for you to clean yourself up first. He meets you right where you are. And when God forgives you, he doesn't just cover over the past. He makes you new, washed clean. So great message in that one. And let today be the day that you stop replaying what God has already erased. And if you need prayer about any of that, you can reach out anytime at our website at 20thecountdown.com. And we'd be honored to pray with you.
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0: Well, just 3 more songs to go on this weekend's countdown. You're going to hear who's at number 1, at number 2, and at number 3 if you stay with me. Take a little break and come on back quickly, and we're going to finish this thing strong.
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0: Well, he's back in this spot again this week. It is Peter Burton. Here he is with Where Would I Be on 20 The Countdown magazine.
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0: He's back at number three again this week. That's Peter Burden with Where Would I Be on 20 The Countdown magazine. This next band just announced their fall tour is coming up with Jeremy Camp and Tim Timmons. Here is Mercy Me with Make It Well on 20.
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0: It's the band Mercy Me back at number two with their song Make It Well on 20, the Countdown Magazine. 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
0: 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We stream it right there for you. So go back and listen to it if you miss any part of it this week, or maybe your local station will air it again at some point this weekend. 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
6: Everything they thought they knew just changed. Season 4 of The Way Home explodes onto Hallmark Plus with a revelation that rewrites the past entirely. Elliot's mother didn't abandon him. She was taken through time by another Landry. And now Kat is determined to find her. Then Alice spots something extraordinary. A flicker of her mother and an unknown Landry caught on film. Suddenly the pieces align. The family locks onto their target and the race through time begins. Andy McDowell, Chyler Lee, and Sadie LaFlamme Snow deliver performances that are nothing short of remarkable, anchoring every twist and revelation with genuine emotional power. The bond between the Landry women pulses through every single scene. This premiere is gripping, mysterious, and utterly addictive, layering question upon question while keeping family and loyalty fiercely at its heart. A note for families: the episode carries light elements of magical thinking and time travel. 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
0: Well, if you are counting, this makes 3 weeks in a row for Matthew West to be here in this number one spot. And this week he's in to tell us about this song called Good.
7: For as long as I can remember, I've struggled to fully understand the depths of God's grace and the reality that it truly is a free gift. Instead, I get it all twisted and I think if I do enough good stuff, then maybe, just maybe, I'll be good enough for grace. But this is what Paul said in Romans 11, verse 6. And since it is through God's kindness, then it is not by their good works. For in that case, God's grace would not be what it really is, free and undeserved. So I hope that when you listen to this song, you remember what I'm trying to learn every single day. You're not loved because you're worthy. You're loved because he's good.
1: Number one.

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1: It is Matthew West with the number one song in Christian music for a third week in a row. That's his song called Good here on 20 The Countdown magazine. You know, he got to do something so cool recently. He shared the stage with his oldest daughter, Lulu, at a festival they were playing at. And man, it was such a cool thing to see them up there. Such a proud dad when she was there with him. Well, thanks so much for tuning in this week and for giving us a part of your weekend here at 20 The Countdown. We love being a part of what you got going on. 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

Welcome to a, not doing well, but welcome to the worship, the Rack Band Show. A special time in remembrance of another artist that died unexpectedly Sunday night. Joy Dame gave up, but went home with Jesus. For weeks, she'd been in the hospital after a concert at a church in Georgia. After the program, she said she didn't feel well. They took her to the hospital, and she suffered a stroke and been in coma. I believe that after a while, she did come out of the coma, but I'm not sure. But her vital signs kept getting stronger and stronger and stronger. But at one time on a Sunday evening, she said goodbye to this world and hello to Jesus. So while I only have 4, maybe 5 songs with Joy, through the first hour and the second hour of the show, I'll be playing all of those. I want you to invite your friends and family of a time of reflection. I do not know what I'm going to do. I'm going to read some stuff. I may or may not even be involved vocally because my voice keeps going out. But here is Joy Dame's song, Even in the Ups. Thank you for listening to The Rack Band Show this week. I'm Jay The Rack Man. Let's do this.

Don't you go back. Ain't nothing out there but a world of hurt and painful tears. So when it gets real hard to make it through,

Our Bible verse this hour is, "But now that you have been set free from sin and have become slaves of God, benefit what you reap and have it leads to holiness, and that is the result of eternal life." Joy Dames is in heaven, enjoying her eternal life with her Savior.

0: Can't help. We've seen it move. Do it again, Lord. Do it again this morning. He did. Mind blown over that. Then later that day, she says, I got the news. Joy Dame, one of my dearest friends, had passed away. To know her was to know Joy. She literally lived that name. She believed in me, encouraged me to write, to make music. She introduced me to Jesus-loving musicians who'd become my family. She believed in my husband more than anyone else, prayed for him, partnered with him, helped him build a ministry that allowed him to quit his day job and walk into a calling. And now on my news feed, I see the story after story of how she did so much for others because that was who she was. I'll read more of that later. Here is today's hope with Kristen Rickards. Run your race.
1: Welcome to today's hope with Kristen Rickards. My husband and I were watching an inspiring movie about Jesse Owens, the African-American track and field star who broke all kinds of records in the 1936 Berlin Olympic Games. While he was training at Ohio State, there were those that cheered him on and supported his dream. Unfortunately, however, a lot of racial tension existed. Some white members of the football team jeered and heckled from the stands at his competitions. His coach told him not to be distracted by the noise and just focus on the race. What great advice for life. You and I are running in God's race. Like Jesse, there is so much noise around us. We must put on our blinders and look straight ahead. We can't afford to listen to the voices that don't align with Jesus. We must not give the mindless chatter any space. All energy is needed for the destiny God has assigned for us. Jesse knew exactly what goal he wanted to accomplish. He did not give power to the negativity that sought to deter him. The same goes for us. We need to take ownership of our race. We have the free will to reject whatever the enemy places in our path. If we start listening to what a spectator is saying or start looking at someone else's lane, we will veer off the track completely and lose sight of the finish line. Our race is not decided by what other people say or do. It is not defined by mistakes we've made in our past. Satan is trying to get us to stop running because he knows what's at stake. You and I were meant to bring so many souls into God's kingdom. Let's put our Holy Spirit ear pods in and only listen to the voice of truth. Will there be obstacles that come up during the race? Of course. However, we can navigate through them if we keep our eyes on the author and finisher of our faith. God has given us the tools we need to succeed. We must run our race successfully by dismissing the noise and focusing only on the goal ahead. Let's meditate on this verse today. Hebrews 12:1. Therefore, since we are surrounded by so great a cloud of witnesses, let us also lay aside every weight and sin which clings to us so closely, and let us run with endurance the race that is set before us. This has been today's Hope with Kristen Rickards.
0: Practice the pause. When in doubt, pause. When angry, pause. When tired, pause. When stressed, pause. And when you pause, pray. I'm Jay the Rack Man, and that's something to think about. 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

When I was 24, I lost my mom in a car accident. When I was 37, I lost my faith. This was complicated because, you know, I'm a Christian recording artist. I was in a writing room with two other guys, and I was honest with them. I was like, hey, I don't know what to write about. And I immediately remembered an experience I had a few months before. I think it was the middle of the night. I felt very trapped, and it was a scary moment. And I remember trying everything I could and nothing working, and the only thing I had left was the name of Jesus. And I called it. The darkness lifted, and it's like, wow. And I started to realize how this string of faith had been weaved throughout my life, and looking at it and realizing, like, this isn't something I want to lose. And that sort of became the foundation that I rebuilt my faith off of. Today it feels different, but stronger than it ever has. I think a lot of people are wrestling with their faith, and I think they don't know what to do about that, or they feel ashamed of that, or they feel like it disqualifies them, but I actually think it's the opposite. I think we're here to wrestle with our faith, and I think that is going to be our story, and it's definitely mine.

actually had a song request. Camila Mann, Take Me to the Sea. Listening to your radio station definitely just puts me in a different place. And, you know, all my worries go away. The songs you play, it just seems to just really deal with me a lot and stuff that I'm going through. And I just wanted to say thank you. God bless you, Jesse, and your family.

0: You know there's a deep secret hidden in Psalm 23's phrase, "You anoint my head with oil." It's not just a beautiful metaphor. It carries a powerful spiritual lesson. In the desert, sheep were constantly attacked by swarms of flies that would invade their heads, causing unbearable pain as they fed on their brains. In desperation, many sheep would bang their heads against rocks, sometimes to the point of death. To protect them, the shepherd would apply oil, a natural repellent that kept the flies away. But here's the deeper meaning. In the Bible, flies represent demons, and the devil is referred to as Beelzebub, the prince of flies. Every spiritual battle starts in the mind. If the enemy gains access to your thoughts, he can influence your emotions and actions. That's why it's so important to live a life filled with the Holy Spirit, the oil that protects our minds. Just as the shepherd anointed the sheep's heads to keep them safe, God's Spirit anoints our minds to guard us against the enemy's attacks. May your mind be filled with the peace of Christ.
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3: Hey, this is Daniel Britt, and here's what's new in Christian music this week. Bodie releases the title track from his recently announced album coming September 5th. 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

That was Charity Abbott, and glory to his name. We're going to read a little bit more of her testimony here and how she's going through the grief process of the loss of her dearest friend, Joy Dame. But first, I want to let you know, we just received a $20 donation to JTM Ministry Solutions, and it wasn't monthly, but we do appreciate anything that comes in. Please consider, and it's so easy. I think in the perspective of faith and the widow's mite and all that stuff, if you have the faith to give $10 or a little bit more, maybe 20, maybe 40, 50, I don't know where your situation is, but if you have the faith to do that, you should. Now, you might be in a family where that you have to answer to your wife or your husband, and they say no. I get that, and I'm not asking you to do that if it's out of your realm of possibility. 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All right, let's read a little bit more here. Let's see. But I'm floored how God is already using her legacy for his glory. Her Caring Bridge page, where people were checking out for her health updates after her stroke, and now 20,000 visitors and counting. And after Sunday morning service, and now this, I'm in awe of God's faithfulness. And yes, this may sound crazy to say this after losing a friend, but God is moving in a way that I can't quite put into words. On one hand, I'm utterly heartbroken. Yet even in this, I can't help but praise him. I'm going to miss Joy terribly, but now she lives with a Savior, spent with her life serving, worshiping, and sharing with others. She's actually with him now. And for that reason, I can rejoice in the middle of the heartbreak. It's not a normal response. The only way that we have peace in this life is knowing Christ. His hope, his peace, his promises are the only things that can keep me afloat when life tries to drown me. I want revival. We've been praying for it as a church, and I think I'm starting to see it. If you're reading this, she says, hold me accountable. And if you're with me, let's go. God's not done. All glory to Christ. Please keep me and my family and our friends in prayer. And I shared this on the Rackman Show today. All right, let's continue with more music. I believe we're going to hear from Salt of Sound. Be still and know his name. Even in the winds and waves. So if you're going through something, this song's for you.

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4: We're zipping down the interstate. We saw this long cloud of thick blue smoke ahead of us. And when we got close, we saw that it was belching out of the smokestack of this big old semi, and the smoke was so heavy you could hardly see as you passed it. In fact, it was a very good time to hold your breath. Now, as we passed him, I looked through the smoke into the cab, and I saw two men inside, and they were just kind of laughing. They seemed oblivious to the smoke and the smell that they were spreading down the interstate. Now, I noticed after we passed that semi and that mountain of smoke that there were little black spots all over my windshield. Now, I instinctively reached for my windshield wipers to get rid of the spots. I can hear you screaming, "Don't!" And it was then that I saw the driver ahead of us who had turned his wipers on. His entire windshield was smeared with this thick black substance. Ah, glad I didn't turn my wipers on. We stopped for lunch a few minutes later, and when I got out, I found spots of oil all over our vehicle. And after we finished eating, we got some great exercise. Yeah, cleaning off the oil. Now, that driver probably thought the smoke was just his problem, but it was actually a problem for everyone who got close to it. Well, I'm Ron Hutchcraft, and I want to have a word with you today about leaving an ugly trail. Now, our word for today from the Word of God, while we're in the Old Testament book of Jonah, and you know the Lord gave him directions to go to a place called Nineveh. Jonah chapter 1, verse 3 says, "But Jonah ran away from the Lord," which is kind of a humorous thought in itself. Running away from the Lord? Right, right. But it says, he went down to Joppa, where he found a ship and paid the fare, went aboard, and sailed for Tarshish to flee from the Lord. Well, then the Lord sent a great wind on the sea, and such a violent storm arose that the ship threatened to break up. Well, of course, now the captain goes below, wakes up Jonah, and then it says, the sailors said to each other, "Come with us. Cast lots to find out who is responsible for this calamity." They cast lots, and the lot fell on Jonah. So they asked him, "Tell us, who is responsible for making all this trouble? What did you do? Where do you come from? What is your country?" He said, "I am a Hebrew. I worship the Lord, the God of heaven, who made the sea and the land." Now, Jonah has disobeyed God. And if he thinks, like most of us 21st century types, he's saying, "Hey, I might be sinning, but it's not hurting anybody else, right?" Oh, I suppose the driver of that smoky semi could have said, "I've got a problem, but it's not hurting anyone else." Well, he was wrong. See, so was Jonah. Everyone around him was suffering, not because of their sin, but because of his. Now, modern morality says, you know, it's okay if you don't hurt anybody. You know what? There's no such thing. I've hugged the parents who are sobbing over their son's life or their daughter's life. And while they're doing their thing, it could be breaking the heart of the people who love that person the most. I've been with the son or daughter who's waiting and watching while their parent walks away from the very truth they were taught by that parent, and they're crushed. No man is an island. When you have premarital sex, you're hurting your future lifetime partner and their future lifetime partner. Your choices affect the family name, and they sure affect your Lord. They affect the reputation of your family.
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Welcome to this hour of The Rackman Show. I'm Jay the Rackman. Okay, got to exit out of that because, well, this show is dedicated, in a way, to the passing of Joy Dame, who at 6:24 p.m., I believe Eastern Time on Sunday, the 10th, our dear Joy was made whole as she ran into the loving arms of her Savior. The tenderness of the Lord was overwhelming as he allowed her to pass so peacefully and quickly. She was with the love of her life and a sweet sister-in-law. We are eternally grateful for the love and overwhelming prayers of each one of you. The way you have cared for a family during these difficult days has glorified the Lord and encouraged all of us. Thank you for your generosity and sacrificial giving to her fund and the reactions to over 200,000 visits to her caring bridge page. The doctors and the nurses and the staff of the ICU at Tanyeha Center, the loving care they have given not just to Joy but all of us is a true example of what it means to be a caregiver. The past 2 weeks with Joy in the hospital in a coma had been extremely fatiguing for the family, so they will be taking the next couple days to rest and take in this moment as a family. Thank you for giving them space and time to love on each other. That was written by Demery Hill. I'm saddened, even though I never had the chance to meet her. I did know her because we were friends on Facebook on two profiles, and our station has her songs. So what I'm going to do is, I've already played some from the other hour of this show. I'm going to play a duet with Tom Taylor, I Have a Future, featuring Joy Dame, and other songs that, there'll be new music and mixed, but just take this time to pray and enjoy the program, and I'll be here in the background worshiping and celebrating with you in Jesus' name.

0: This is Lighten Up with Ken Davis, brought to you by Compassion International. Lighten Up is a moment to encourage your walk with Jesus. I'm Dr. Wes Stafford, inviting you to listen in as comedian, author, and motivational speaker Ken Davis shares another unique perspective as he applies his manliness to his interpretation of the Bible.
1: I want to be something tough. I thought, I looked in the back. The back of my Bible has this kind of like dictionary thing where you can look up words. I wanted to be a tougher animal than a sheep. I discovered some amazing things from this study. The word German Shepherd appears nowhere in the scripture. I did find the word shepherd, and everywhere I found it, it was associated with sheep. I want to be something tough. Lion, that's what I want to be. I want to be a lion. Lion doesn't mess around. Lion doesn't mind the water business. In fact, if a lion comes to a calm piece of water, you rough it up just to make it exciting.
2: As a young man, I have often wondered why God made us like sheep. Why didn't he create us like all those ferocious animals or as superheroes? All I know is that he didn't. We are like sheep, prone to wander, vulnerable to pain, and often afraid of our own shadow. Most of all, we were created with the desperate need of the shepherd. Without him, we can do nothing. Through his power, the Bible says we can do all things. Trust him. Be a super sheep. This is Ken Davis. Lighten up and live.
0: 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For more information, you can visit us on the web at compassion.com.
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Joy Dame was a joyous person. I'm going to read from her website. Growing up in Michigan, Joy dreamed of writing and singing Christian music and was involved in anything music possible. Joy began writing poetry and singing whenever she could, but then as a teen, God tugged on her heart about Europe. After Bible school, she and her husband moved to France to serve as missionaries. There, she was formed as a worship leader, songwriter, through the pain of loss, joy of healing, and her passion for reaching others with the gospel and encouragement in her songs. She ministered in the U.S. and overseas and was involved in productions and concerts in school, prisons, camps, and social events. She is survived after her death by her husband and three boys who live in Florida. And some of her favorite ministry moments were be able to reach those who usually wouldn't listen to the truth of Scripture with a song, helping lead worship in her church. She writes out of the passion, "Without a loving Savior, gracious Savior, I would have had nothing. I am nothing. Anything good that comes from my lips or my pen was not really mine." To begin with, Joy says, she enjoyed writing songs with other artists and frequents Nashville, and to do so as well as helping form writing groups for the indie artist, releasing online through their songwriter retreats that she led with Lake City Music. I'm sorry, I'm very deeply touched right now. That song that you heard, Vertical, was one of those songs that probably reached people who wouldn't normally listen to Christian songs. And as you can tell, it was powerful. Here's Honey Rebar and Earthquake.

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1: Hey, this is Daniel Britt, and here's what's new in Christian music this week. New Centricity music artist Rachel Purcell releases her debut EP with the label group Mercy and Me. 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
1: We Are Messengers, Losing You, is written for Irish-born frontman Darren Mulligan's daughter. 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

0: 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Everyone around me just expects for me to perform. Can't anyone care about me for me?
1: There is someone who cares for you, not for what you do, but because of who you are. His name is Jesus. 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

my prayer is that as you were listening, even if you didn't know Joy Dame, but you've lost somebody, that you were encouraged by this show. I'm Jay the Rack Man. We've got one more song. It'll be by Joy Dame. Oh, excuse me. All right. So many people. I believe Tom Taylor, a friend of mine, had written something about his time with Joy. Let's see if I can find it. There it is. Very simply said, my beautiful friend is gone. There was a, well, let's see if we can do this. Where is it?

0: 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Should I sing
1: it?
0: I have a future.
1: Oh, are you like the octave above his?
0: Yeah, I'm just doing the same as his.
2: So that was one of the song sessions she was writing a song to. In any case, it is time for me to go. The last song I have for you is by Joy Dame, and it is Wildfire. Take care and God bless.

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5: 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Your buddy, Joe Neal, here with you. Pleased to have your company for the next hour, as we have more great variety of Christian music, spanning multiple subgenres, along with the stories, testimonies, and anecdotes of faith that will help you in your everyday walk. Music upcoming from Dan Bremnes, Andrew Aaron Zeller. We've got Leanna Crawford, Casting Crowns, and so much more. We kick off this all-new edition of our program with a brand-new tune from Megan Woods, as she is back with a brand-new tune called Heaven Down Here. 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
6: Hey, it's Megan Woods, and my song, Heaven Down Here, came from looking at the world around us and feeling that ache that so many of us carry right now. We may be more connected than ever, but so many of us still feel alone, overwhelmed, and homesick for something that this world can't give us. Heaven Down Here is a cry for the presence of Jesus in the middle of all of it. It's a prayer for the Holy Spirit to come near, for God's will to be done, and for His kingdom to come on earth as it is in heaven.

He is a singer, songwriter, and worship leader based in the Atlanta area who invites others to embrace the heart of Jesus with his music and his lyrical depth. He lives with his spouse and their son, Liam Valder. That is his brand new single, Everything That Has Breath. Andrew Aaron Zeller. It's right here on the Christian Media Spotlight Radio Show. Joe Neal here with you. Time to take our first trip of the show to the Wayback Machine for our throwback tune of the week. This is a portion of the show where we give you a tune from a previous decade that was impacting hearts then and is surely impacting hearts today. This one is back from 2009, 17 years ago already, from the Everything Sad Is Untrue album. This is a song that explores the depth and the crossover between the person we want the world to see, which is the flawless golden boy, and our true flawed self, which is the broken prodigal. The artist who puts this all together as only he can, well, I'm speaking of Jason Gray. Here is his tune, The Golden Boy and the Prodigal. It's our trip to the Wayback Machine from 17 years ago. Here are our throwback tune of the week on the Christian Media Spotlight Radio.

0: born and raised right here in the Pacific Northwest near where we are based. He was born in Yakima, Washington. By age 14, he was writing his own songs and felt a clear calling to use music to reach and encourage others. Blending hopeful melodies and faith-filled messages, he creates music to inspire listeners and remind them that with God, the best is yet to come. He was raised in the church and discovered an early passion for music and a natural talent for both songwriting and performing early on. Meeks Carter, right here in the Christian Media Spotlight radio show. That is his latest tune, You Kept Me. As we continue on here on the Christian Media Spotlight Radio Show, we have the brand new tune from Dan Bremnes now. Here he is telling us the meaning behind his brand new song.
1: Hey, this is Dan Bremnes, and this is the story behind the song, Reaching for the Light. Sometimes we wake up to our life, and it feels like we are in the dark. It feels like we have fallen so far, and we're not even sure how to make our way back up. And what do we do in these situations, and why do we even get in these situations? Paul says in Romans, I'm doing the things I don't want to do, and the things I want to do, I don't do. And we're caught in this tug of war, and sometimes it feels like we're our own worst enemy. One thing I know for sure, I'm not perfect. I've been there. And sometimes I return there, and I get frustrated at myself, but I know that I am actually not the light. All I can do is reach for it. I'm a human being. And God is the light of, Jesus is the light of the world, the one that lights up the darkness that sometimes we find ourselves in. And sometimes we just have to admit it and say, you know what? I need help. I need to reach for the light.
2: When you chase the light,

He was, of course, on America's Got Talent once upon a time. He is also a pediatric mental health nurse working at the Children's Hospital of Orange County. He is a quarter of the California-based collective Influence Music. He and his wife, Ivy, are raising their 6 children, 1 biological daughter, and 5 adopted sons. He is a busy man indeed. He is from the Knoxville, Tennessee area. He lives and works in Southern California in the Anaheim and Fountain Valley areas. Currently, that is Michael Ketterer with his brand new tune called Stomp right here on the Christian Media Spotlight Radio Show. Joe Neal here with you. Glad to have you with me. My hope and prayer, of course, for this hour of music is that it blesses you and your walk of faith. Right now, Tasha Layton has a brand new tune where she reminds us sometimes the breakthrough we long for is found right where the valley felt the hardest. Here's Tasha Layton with Meet Me in the Valley. It's right here on the Christian Media Spotlight Radio Show.

0: Not quite the life I thought it'd be, but it's beautiful because of you.
1: After serving in the Marine Corps, he looked for a place to call home. He settled outside of Cincinnati and took an internship for a local church, learning to lead worship after surviving a traumatic experience which resulted in the death of a friend on a mountain climbing expedition and clinging to a mountainside for nearly 10 hours in freezing temperatures. He began to write his first worship songs describing and processing that experience. He was born in the land of wheat fields and tumbleweeds in southwest Kansas. He is a first-generation musician and songwriter. Thanks to a JCPenney catalog acoustic guitar left in the attic of his childhood home by the previous owner and no access to learn other songs, he found a passion for writing and making up his own songs to sing for his little brother and sister. He would go on to be a part of various indie rock bands, touring around the tri-state area. Caleb Meekum there with his great tune there, Loves Me Well, here on the Christian Media Spotlight Radio Show. Joe Neal here with you. It's time to take a second trip of the show to the Wayback Machine for our throwback tune of the week. This is a portion of the show where we give you a tune from a previous decade that was impacting hearts then and is surely impacting hearts today. This one dates back 21 years ago, back to their Life Song album. It's a tune from Mark Hall and the band Casting Crowns. Here is the tune, Does Anybody Hear Her? From 21 years ago, it's our trip to the Wayback Machine, our throwback tune of the week, right here on the Christian Media Spotlight Radio Show.

She will be performing alongside Lauren Daigle in September when she comes to the Washington State Fair near where we are. Of course, that is Leanna Crawford. And thank God, here in the Christian Media Spotlight Radio Show, we've got music coming up to close things from Jordan St. Cyr. Also music on the way as well from Hannah Harper, who won this season of American Idol. We'll have the song she won it with, At the Cross, a Chris Tomlin cover here in just a few minutes from right now, plus a very special Memorial Day tune to end this particular program. But right now, here is music from Cochran & Co. 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

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Thank you to everyone who airs us each and every week. 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

0: 22 Countdown, and I'm Josh Ashton, coming at you with the top 22 Christian hit songs from all across the country. And hey, I hope you're having a great weekend. Now check it out on the show this week. We're going to be joined in by Sarah Reeves as she shares how it feels to hear other people singing her songs. Derek Minor drops through, revealing a transition in his life and career. Then Halvey's going to stop through and talk to us about how he fully committed his life to Christ. And also, Torin Wells is joining in, opening up about the impact his uncle had on his life. And also, we got new music on the show this week from Sansone and Caleb Gordon. And then, of course, we've got the top 22 songs for the week. So here we go. Kicking off the countdown this week is Lecrae, as we find him a position lower this week, dropping to number 22 with Holidays on the Weekend 22.
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0: That's Holidays from Lecrae. Down a spot this week, down to number 22 on the Weekend 22. Now, Gabe Von Ovid, he will be performing with some big names later on this year. So Von Ovid, he's part of the Worship in the Pines concert happening September 11th in Saratoga Springs, New York. The lineup is headlined by Brandon Lake, as well as Crowder, Elevation Rhythm, Hulvey, Rin Collective, and Lost and Found. For more info, you can find more at worshipinthepines.com. And now on the countdown, crashing in at number 21, here's Gabe Von Ovid with King. Our highest debut of the week on the Weekend 22.
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2: Let me tell you about the King, reigning above, powerful and mighty, came down to love. He sits on the throne, highly seated, for his blood has atoned. He's a roller of stones, can't you see? Let me tell you about the King.

0: Let me tell you about the king.
1: That is our highest debut of the week. It's King from Gabe Von Ovid jumping into the show at number 21 right here on the Weekend 22. Now, have you ever wondered how artists feel when they hear other people singing their songs? Well, when we had a chance to catch up with Sarah Reeves, we asked her that, and she gave us her thoughts.
2: We did a conference in New Zealand with my church, The Belonging, and they were singing Fall Afresh at the top of their lungs. Like, they had their worship band there, and we kind of rotated, and like, there was probably 5,000 or 6,000 people there just like singing it at the top of their lungs. And I was like, what? And I was in the audience, like, I was in the crowd. I didn't even know they were doing it. And I just remember looking around and being like, wow, like, this is really special, you know, that God would give me a song or give songwriters a song. And then all of a sudden it just like infiltrates the church, not only in America, but in all the way across the world.
3: Yeah.
2: And it's just, I can't explain it. Even when we do songs at our church that I've been a part of, I'm just like, man, God, thank you for this gift that you've given us, you know, that we get to write songs that glorify you, and then they become someone else's song, and it moves them, and they're, you know, moved to tears, and their lives are being transformed because of music.
3: Yes.
2: And it's just such a cool thing. I love doing what I do. It's the best.
1: 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And here she is on the countdown now with Runaway, sliding 7 spots down to number 20 on the Weekend 22.
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0: 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That's Sarah Reeves and Runaway right here on The Weeknd 22.
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0: And hey, what's up? I'm Josh Ashton. And oh yeah, these are the top 22 most played songs on Christian hit radio from all across the country. So looking ahead to the top of the Weeknd 22 charts this week, who is taking number one? Will Josiah Queen spend a second week at number one with Demons?

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0: 22. This is the Weekend 22 Countdown, and I hope your weekend is going great. Hey, what's up? I'm your host, Josh Ashton, and I'm bringing you your favorite songs this weekend from all across the country. Now, 10 Rock just dropped a brand new track this weekend. The Christian rapper's new release is entitled You or Nothing. It's available to stream everywhere now. And from 10 Rock, we've got Playlist in the numbers as it falls four positions lower to number 19 on the Weekend 22.
1: Number 19.

0: That is our number 19 song of the week from Tin Rock, dropping four positions lower. It's Playlist right here on the Weekend 22. And hey, don't forget the Weekend 22. 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And now on the countdown, it's flying up four positions this week. From Halvey and No Big Deal, here's Rooftop on the Weekend 22.
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2: We'll sing your name from the rooftop. We'll bring you praise and we won't stop. It's not for us, it's for your heart.

0: most of the stuff I've done has been music that's just for TV and film, and that's really for background music. I think this is my first, like, art piece that I've made in, like, 5 years. And the reason why is because I was going through a really, really season of just transition, is what I would say. Transitioning from being a young artist, a young man, to a father, to a, trying to be a better husband. And I was overwhelmed, and I felt, I mean, if I'm being honest, I was in a serious state of depression and a lot of mental challenges. And it was really the process of me saying, I need to step away from doing music and art and just work on myself. And as I began to work on myself, like every album that I've done, like The Trap was that way, Redemption was that way, Empire, all those were birthed out of things I've learned in certain seasons, and I wanted to put them into art. So this is no different. It's just what I've learned this time is the focus is now on me and my healing, and the hope is, as I've walked you through what kind of looked like for my healing, that hopefully you'll get something to grab from, to when you feel discouraged, so you can grab this album and say, nah, my healing is worth pursuing. That's really the big picture.
1: 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And here he is on the countdown, climbing up three notches to take over number 17. It's Derek Minor in Save the Hero on the Weekend 22.
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0: That Save the Hero from Derek Minor. It's up three positions this week to number 17 on the Weekend 22. And oh yeah, we are on our way to the number one song in the country. And check it out, coming up on the countdown, still going to be chatting with Halvey about how he fully committed his life to Christ. Plus, getting you caught up with all the latest music news with Rachel James and more. Still to go right here on the Weekend 22.
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3: Back with more. This is the Weekend 22, and I'm Josh Ashton, keeping you up to date with the hottest hit songs of the week, and I hope you're having a great weekend. Now, sure, okay, Colton Dixon, he's a great singer, a great songwriter, and a great performer. But the real question is, how are his knife-throwing skills? More specifically, can he hit a flying can of soda? Which, if you've ever wondered that question, it has been answered for you now, as you can check out the clip that Colton posted up last week showing off his skills on his official Instagram page. But for right now, this weekend, he's put the knives away as he is spending back-to-back weeks at number 16. Talking about Colton Dixon with this one, The Love I Have For You, on the Weekend 22. Number 16.

0: That's Colton Dixon with The Love I Have For You. It's repeating at number 16 this week here on The Weekend 22. Oh, and by the way, be sure to check out our Instagram account. If you are on the gram, know that we are there with you. And we would love to be able to follow you back on yours. Simply swing by our little page and follow. You can find us at The Weekend 22 Countdown. And word of warning, don't get freaked out. We do follow back. So follow us. We'll hit you back. You can find us on Instagram at The Weekend 22 Countdown. And now on the countdown, we've got Yes from Stephen Malcolm for King of Country and KB as it makes its re-entry onto the countdown this week on The Weekend 22.
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0: That's Stephen Malcolm for King of Country, and KB jumping back into the countdown at number 15 with Yes, right here on The Weeknd 22. Oh, and hey, don't forget The Weeknd 22. We've got that toll-free comment line that is up and running for you at the number 1-800-761-HITS. Now, it's there for you to give us a call anytime, like 24-7, just to let us know what you think about the show or to be able to share any other comments or even questions that you might have. Might even get you some answers. And we're wondering, too, right now, if you have a story. Because right now, we here at The Weeknd 22, we know that God uses this music in big ways in so many lives. And we're wondering if you've got a certain story about a song or artist that's made an impact in yours. Whenever you happen to think of it, bring us up. We would love to hear from you. That number again, it's 1-800-761-HITS. And now on the countdown, we've got Jordan Feliz as we catch him falling four positions down to number 14 with Familia on The Weeknd 22.
1: Number 14.

0: That's Familia from Jordan Feliz as it drops down four this week to land at number 14. Right here on the Weekend 22.
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0: And right now, if you would, welcome my girl Rachel James in. She's here to get you caught up on all the latest music news.
2: Jen Johnson has released her debut solo album, and the title says it all. It's called Happy. Jen is one of the most influential figures in modern worship. As co-founder and president of Bethel Music, she spent more than two decades helping shape the sound of the church. But this is her first solo record, and it's deeply personal. She describes the album as a mosaic, made from broken pieces that come together to create something beautiful. Moments of joy, moments of heartbreak, seasons of growing and healing, with God present through all of it. 12 tracks that blend worship, country warmth, and pop influences into something that feels both intimate and widely accessible. The guest list is pretty remarkable, too. Carrie Jobe, Brooke Ligertwood, Tiffany Hudson, and her husband Brian Johnson all make appearances, among others. The focus track is also called Happy, featuring Abby Gamboa, and it's a playful, love-filled song inspired by the feeling of watching your kids and realizing that's exactly how God sees us.
0: Oh, and definitely for the latest news throughout the week, don't hesitate. 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Now a little flash forward still to come on the countdown. Plenty of music left, including the latest from Allison Ede and a new one for you from Sansone. And still a whole lot more to go right here on the Weekend 22.
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6: Michael, the stunning 2026 musical drama takes us inside the extraordinary and deeply complicated life of Michael Jackson, the King of Pop. 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But success never shielded Michael from his father's iron fist. We watch a young genius retreat into childlike fantasy and exotic animals, not as eccentricity, but as survival. 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The performances, musical, vocal, physical, are absolutely electrifying. It does, however, sidestep the more controversial allegations surrounding Jackson entirely. Some foul language features throughout. Movie Guide advises caution for older children.
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0: Welcome back to The Weekend 22. Hey, what's up? I'm Josh Ashton, and we are counting down the top hit songs of the week. And I gotta say thanks for sharing part of your weekend with us. Now, Allison Ede has a hot take. The young singer-songwriter believes conviction is not shame, and shame is not conviction. Allison, she's wondering if it's crazy to say. To share your thoughts and give them to her, or to hear the upcoming song she's sneak peeking, you can check everything out right there at her Instagram, at Allison_EIDE. And now on the countdown is IDK from Allison Ede, as we catch this one falling five notches on the Weekend 22.
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1: Because each week what we like to do is introduce to you a song that we think is going to be a future hit real soon. And this week, our first pick for a future hit comes into us courtesy of an artist originally out of the Windy City, Chicago, Illinois. And the artist that's our first pick for a future hit is Sansone. Here's Fog on the Weekend 22.

0: That's Fog from Sansone. Our first pick for a future hit right here on the Weekend 22. 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And now on the countdown, we jump into number 12. 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

0: That's Believers up a big 6 notches to take over number 12 with More Like You right here on The Weekend 22. And hey, don't go anywhere. Coming up next, got the second half of the countdown for you with the latest headed your way from Taylor Hill. 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
4: You've probably heard the advice about discussing anything other than politics and religion. Both topics get their fair share of headlines, and often those are negative. However, if you do get in a conversation about religion, you will often encounter different views, but it usually doesn't get uncomfortable until someone brings up Jesus. Why is Jesus such a polarizing topic? Could it be that we like options and doing things our own way, but Jesus shines a light on the certain failure of that approach? The Bible tells us the only thing that brings true spiritual fulfillment is getting to know the real Jesus and having a personal relationship with him. The Bible also tells us of a side of Jesus we don't hear about often enough. The Jesus who would rather hang out with sinners than priests, and the Jesus who forgave people who had a sin-filled past and made them whole. If you've never known Jesus this way before, and you would like to find out more about having a personal relationship with him, call us at 888-NEED-HIM or go to chataboutjesus.com.
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0: This is the Weekend 22 Countdown, and I'm Josh Ashton. 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I'm talking about weekend22.com. 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And the other side of it, you got our Countdown podcast. Yeah, the Countdowns are being podcasted for your listening pleasure. And thousands of people are listening and downloading the podcast every month from over 40 countries around the world. 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And into the Countdown we go with Hello from Taylor Hill as we find this one sliding two down to number 11 on the Weekend 22.
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0: That's Taylor Hill taking a tumble two spots lower this week to number 11 with Hello, right here on The Weeknd 22. Now, if you happen to be on X, we would love to have you follow along with us. We are on X, formerly known as Twitter, right there alongside you, at Weeknd 22 Show. And now in the countdown, we happen to find Mun crashing in reverse, down four notches to land the new home at number 10 with Forgiveness, right here on The Weeknd 22.
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0: Down 4 to number 10. That's forgiveness from Munn right here on the Weekend 22. Now, you know, we always enjoy getting to hear our favorite artists when they get to sharing their testimony. And what when we caught up with Halvey recently, he got to open it up to us about how he fully committed his life to Christ.
1: Man, I remember, man, in middle school, bro, I prayed the sinner's prayer probably over 100 times. And I'll never forget, bro, I went on a mission trip to Memphis, Tennessee. And on that trip, bro, I saw miracles. Like, I saw that stuff. And, man, my perspective started to get rocked. And then later in that week, I was sitting in the bunk room, me and my mentor, bro. I'll never forget. I just heard Jesus speak to my heart, bro. He said, follow me. That moment, I realized I didn't have to keep proving myself. I didn't have to try to say the prayer enough. He was calling after me. You know what I'm saying? Trying to earn it. Like, coming to my heart, coming to my heart. And he's like, man, you come to me. Come to me. And so I just, like, felt the invitation, and I just started running, bro.
0: Thank you, Halvey. And here he is as he's making a jump. 8 huge positions. It's Halvey and Connor Price with Automatic, our biggest mover of the week on the Weekend 22.
2: Number 9.

0: That's our biggest mover of the week. It's Automatic from Halvey and Connor Price as it shoots up 8 spots to take over number 9 right here on the Weekend 22. And don't go anywhere. Coming up next, got your new poll question of the week as well as your results from last time. Also, Rachel James is going to swing through to get you caught up with all the latest music news. And we got the latest on the way coming at you from Torrin Wells as he talks more about the impact his uncle had on his life and more. It's all happening right here on the Weekend 22.
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0: 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That parody band Apologetics. Now they have their own show on Angel 95 FM. 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
4: Back with more of the Weekend 22 Countdown. I'm Josh Ashton, your host, coming at you with the best hit songs of the week. And of course, I hope you're enjoying your weekend. Now, Gio provided a life update recently on Instagram. So the Christian rapper teased his quote, his words, dropping songs, getting married, and a whole lot more ahead. Life is beautiful. And that snapshot leads us into your number 8 song, as this one from Gio, D'Angelo, and Loge climbs up 4, taking over number 8. Here's Greater Love on the Weekend 22.
3: Number 8.

0: That's Greater Love from Gio, D'Angelo, and Loge as it flies up 4 spots, landing the new home at number 8 on the weekend 22. Now got your poll results in last time where we happen to ask you, do you have any vacation plans this summer? 15% said, yep, doing the staycation roll. 22% said, no, but that might change. 28% said, vacation? What's that? Meanwhile, the biggest, 35%, said, yes, I will be traveling. Well, happy travels and safe trails. And, well, we got a new poll question where we need to get your feedback on this week because we want to know, which social media app do you use most often to follow your favorite Christian artists? Instagram, Facebook, X or Twitter, YouTube, or you don't follow any artists on social media? Hey, go ahead and cast that vote. You can do it right now at weekend22.com as we get back into the countdown with Devil is a Liar from Gio and John Michael Howell as this one holds steady at number 7 on the weekend 22.
1: Number 7.

0: That's Gio and John Michael Howell spending their second week at number 7. It's Devil is a Liar, right here on The Weekend 22. Now, real quick, going to break away from the show one hot second, because all of us here at The Weekend 22 want to send Abby Seiler some birthday salutations. The singer-songwriter out of Illinois turned 27 last week. Hey, happy B-Day, Abby. And Abby Seiler's on the countdown now, one spot lower than she was last week with Deep Down Low on The Weekend 22.
1: Number 6.

0: That's our number six song of the week from Abby Seiler. Down a notch lower this week, it's Deep Down Low, right here on The Weeknd 22.
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0: It's out now on streaming platforms, and you can pre-save the full album wherever you listen. 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
1: Welcome back to The Weekend 22. What's up? I'm Josh Ashton, your host, and I hope you're having a great weekend. Now check it out, and some cool Christian music news popping up. Up and coming singer-songwriter Jenna Raine announced she will be releasing her debut album later on this year. It's going to be called Jeans, Boys, and Jesus, and it'll be available August 14th from Warner Records. Jenna's brand new song, What Would I Say?, dropped this weekend and is streaming everywhere now. And now back to the countdown. We dive in with Joseph O'Brien as we find this one dropping two places, landing at number five. It's Trust Fall on The Weekend 22.
2: Number five.

0: Moving down two spots to number five, that's Trust Fall from Joseph O'Brien right here on the Weekend 22. Now, all of us have those people in our lives who have had big influences on us personally. When we spoke with Torrin Wells recently, he got to share with us about the impact his uncle made in his life.
1: My student pastor was also my uncle, and he came to our church when I was 13.
2: Okay.
1: And I had to do everything short of showing him my birth certificate to prove that I was old enough to be in the youth group, because I was about 2'4". And we had a little voice, little pipsqueak voice, and I'm like, I'm in the youth group, I'm 13. And so, you know, that was a really cool relationship that got brought into my life, because one day I was 16 and he said, I know you sing and stuff and I want you to lead worship, but you need to learn how to play an instrument. So I was like, okay, my dad had keyboards and all that stuff at the house. So I started trying to learn keys and I was just not learning very quickly. So I learned Here I Am to Worship.
2: We
1: played Here I Am to Worship for like 6 months. And then I'm like,
2: I mastered it.
1: Yes. I got to learn more songs, but I couldn't learn them as fast as I could just write them. Cause you can write your own songs and then no one knows if you're messing up.
2: Right. Right.
1: And then, so I started doing that and that's how I kind of discovered songwriting, fell in love with that. And he created opportunities for me to just preach and lead worship and write songs. And my church was small enough to where I could have the opportunities to do that a lot. And I attribute a lot of that to where I am now.
0: Hey, thank you, Torrin. And now up from Torrin Wells and Miles Minnick is second to none as it flies up 7 spots on the Weekend 22.
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0: moving up a big 7 positions to number 4. That's second to none from Torin Wells and Miles Minnick right here on the Weekend 22.
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0: Now we're going to pause the countdown one final time. Because what we did earlier in the show, well, we shared with you a new song we think is going to be a future hit real soon. And we're pausing one more time to give you yet another song we think is going to be popping into your charts super soon. And without delay, our second future hit pick comes in courtesy of a Christian hip-hop artist out of the Sunshine State of sunny FLA. Here is God First from Caleb Gordon. It's our second pick for a future hit right here on the Weekend 22.
2: Yeah.

0: first. I put God first.
1: That is our second pick for a future hit from Caleb Gordon. It's God First, right here on the Weekend 22. Now, NF, his latest EP entitled Fear, it dropped out last year and debuted at number 4 on the Billboard Top 200. The 6-track release features guest artists from Machine Gun Kelly and James Arthur, and Fear reached into the top 10 in album sales in 8 different countries. No surprise, it's number 3 on the countdown now, as NF takes Fear, inching up 1 on the Weekend 22.
2: Number 3.
3: Hello.

So go ahead and come on in. So go ahead and come on in.

That's NF and fear. Up a notch this week, taking home number 3 here on the Weekend 22, which means we've got the final 2 songs in America. Who is holding on the number 1? We'll reveal it next.

0: That is our number one song in back-to-back weeks. It's Josiah Queen with Demons, wrapping things up right here on the Weekend 22. And before we roll out, I want to say thanks again to all of our special guests joining in, from Sarah Reeves to Derek Miner, Halvey, and Torin Wells. Hey, The Weekend 22, it's an AMP creative production with the charts compiled by tabulating playlists from contemporary hit radio stations all across the country. And hey, don't forget The Weekend 22, we would love to connect with you as a friend on Facebook. 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You can also find us on Instagram under the name The Weekend 22 Countdown. Our executive producers are Ken Farley and Brandon Rabar. The Weekend 22 is produced by Jason Burrows. Rachel James has you up to date with all the latest music news and research and script for Weekend 22. They're made possible by Brandon Rabar. And hey, one last time, I'm Josh Ashton. As always, enjoy getting to spend my time with you, counting down the best hit songs of the week. Now I want you to have a great weekend. Or what's left of it. The Weekend 22.
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